0: Duran Bonar, overqualified. There you go on 103.5 WRBO. It is the Bluff City's best mix of R&B. 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Always something in mind. 617-1035. 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All right, PJ Morton, as you know, he's bringing the Saturday night, Sunday morning tour. It's going to be happening at the Cannon Center for Performing Arts, July 23rd. That is not tomorrow, but next Thursday. Not tomorrow, but next Thursday. One of R&B's and soul's most celebrated performers live on stage. You don't want to miss PJ Morton live right here in Memphis. 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
15: Any scattered showers out there this evening will be fading after sunset. Overnight, partly cloudy skies with temperatures falling into the lower to mid 70s by sunrise. Less rain coverage and increasing heat the next
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That is Mutual from the guy that's going to be in town on next Thursday, PJ Morton. Yes, indeed. 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Peabody Rooftop Party's happening tomorrow. 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

0: Jill Scott, don't play. 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Facebook, Instagram, X, all of them at 103.5 WRVO. Mm-hmm. And hey, the Peabody invites you to start your weekend with the best rooftop party in the city every weekend. It kicks off on Thursday. Yep, Thursday nights with hot bands, cool drinks, and a sky-high views of the sun setting over the Mississippi River. Yeah, the Peabody Memphis 149 Union Ave. Get on down at Thursdays, man. You know, tomorrow. It's going on. 6 to 10 Peabody rooftop party. Yeah, holla for your boy as you go. Your boy, Lou. 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
4: Any scattered showers out there this evening will be fading after sunset. Overnight, partly cloudy skies with temperatures falling into the lower to mid-70s by sunrise. Rise, less rain coverage and increasing heat the next few days. Highs near 90 on our Thursday. From WREG News Channel 3, I'm Chief Meteorologist Tyler Eliason.
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0: Voodoo Magic. 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Of course, it is the Bluff City's best mix of R&B. Your boy Lou here. And let me tell you, my friends, we've been telling you about the Blue Hope Walk, and you need to get involved, man. Yes, indeed. Whether you got a team or you're going to walk by yourself, you want to walk, you don't want to walk, but be there because it's very important. But definitely lace up your walking shoes and join us for the Blue Hope Walk for Prostate Awareness presented by Toyota of Hernando. Now, this is happening Saturday, September 26th at Latimer Lakes Park in Horn Lake. All right. The walk is approximately 1 mile long. 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Blue Hope Walk. Yes, it's going down. It's going to be majorly. Major. You don't want to miss it. All right. Yeah, if you're interested in becoming a vendor, you can visit bluehopewalk.com for vendor registration information, or you can simply tap in for more details about the Blue Hope Walk at 1035wrbo.com.
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1: A Better Life with Dr. Sanjay Gupta.
2: When we talk about how much exercise someone should get, current guidelines call for about 150 minutes of moderate intensity exercise or 75 minutes of vigorous intensity exercise every week. New study out of the UK makes a strong case for vigorous exercise if and when you can do it. Now, researchers determined that even little bursts of vigorous exercise can significantly reduce someone's risk of 8 different diseases: dementia, type 2 diabetes, fatty liver disease, chronic respiratory disease, chronic kidney disease, immune-mediated inflammatory diseases, major cardiovascular events, and atrial fibrillation. We're not talking about complicated training programs here. Just work with what you can into your everyday life. If you are breathless and unable to speak in complete sentences, then you've hit the mark. I'm Dr. Sanjay Gupta, helping you live a better life.
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4: Any scattered showers out there this evening will be fading after sunset. Overnight, partly cloudy skies with temperatures falling into the lower to mid-70s by sunrise. Less rain coverage and increasing heat the next few days. Highs near 90 on our Thursday. From WREG News Channel 3, I'm Chief Meteorologist Tyler Eliason.
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And Spoken Word Gallery Albertine. Yes, going to be happening tomorrow. I've got the details you need. It's on the way around 8:40, all right? Mutt the Remix, Leon Thomas and Breezy Nash.

0: Cry in front of you. That is Eric Bellinger and doing the thing, man, for sure on 103.5 WRBO. Of course, Lou Bennett here for a few more minutes anyway. Coming up at 9 o'clock, those love songs. Yeah, but this Wednesday night, you already know what's going down, so get ready. Here in a few minutes at 9 o'clock, night flight. We'll take flight, take you there. All right, let's see. Spoken word. Yeah, open mic, spoken word. Poetry night with refreshments. Now, we're talking words that speak, voices that connect. All going on tomorrow at 6:30. 6:30 to 9 p.m. Gallery Albertine, 55 South Main Street. You don't want to miss that, man. That thing going to be on spoken word. You into it. Let me hear what you got for sure. When you go, tag us along. We are tagging with you because we are your family, for real. 103.5 WRBO.
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0: the R&B Tour, starring Usher Raymond and Chris Brown. You don't want to miss this one. It's going to be one for the ages. 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
3: Any scattered showers out there this evening will be fading after sunset. Overnight, partly cloudy skies with temperatures falling into the lower to mid-70s by sunrise. Less rain coverage and increasing heat the next few days. Highs near 90 on our Thursday. From WREG News Channel 3, I'm Chief Meteorologist Tyler Eliason.
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My time is done for the day. Thank you guys so very much for being part of the show as always. Hopefully we've done just enough for you to join us again tomorrow, my friends, for a Thursday edition of the Showgram Show.

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0: Memphis's best mix of R&B.
3: Any scattered showers out there this evening will be fading after sunset. Overnight, partly cloudy skies with temperatures falling into the lower to mid-70s by sunrise. Less rain coverage and increasing heat the next few days. Highs near 90 on our Thursday. From WREG News Channel 3, I'm Chief Meteorologist Tyler Eliason.
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8: Any scattered showers out there this evening will be fading after sunset. Overnight, partly cloudy skies with temperatures falling into the lower to mid-70s by sunrise. Less rain coverage and increasing heat the next few days. Highs near 90 on our Thursday. From WREG News Channel 3, I'm Chief Meteorologist Tyler Eliason.
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2: Any scattered showers out there this evening will be fading after sunset. Overnight, partly cloudy skies with temperatures falling into the lower to mid-70s by sunrise. Less rain coverage and increase heat the next few days. Highs near 90 on our Thursday. From WREG News Channel 3, I'm Chief Meteorologist Tyler Eliason.
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4: A Better Life with Dr. Sanjay Gupta.
5: When we talk about how much exercise someone should get, current guidelines call for about 150 minutes of moderate intensity exercise or 75 minutes of vigorous intensity exercise every week. New study out of the UK makes a strong case for vigorous exercise if and when you can do it. Now, researchers determined that even little bursts of vigorous exercise can significantly reduce someone's risk of 8 different diseases: dementia, type 2 diabetes, fatty liver disease, chronic respiratory disease, chronic kidney disease, immune-mediated inflammatory diseases, major cardiovascular events, and atrial fibrillation. We're not talking about complicated training programs here. Just work with what you can into your everyday life. If you are breathless and unable to speak in complete sentences, then you've hit the mark. I'm Dr. Sanjay Gupta, helping you live a better life.
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2: Any scattered showers out there this evening will be fading after sunset. Overnight, partly cloudy skies with temperatures falling into the lower to mid 70s by sunrise. Less rain coverage and increasing heat the next few days. Highs near 90 on our Thursday. From WREG News Channel 3, I'm Chief Meteorologist Tyler Eliason.
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0: Hey, it's Steve Harvey, y'all. 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
1: If I have another daughter, I'm going to name her Pregnant. That way when men roll up on and talk to her, she'll say, hey, I'm pregnant. How you doing? You see what I'm saying? And that, you know what I'm saying? That'll keep people up off of like that.
0: Yeah, yeah. So then when she do become pregnant, it's like having a twice-baked potato.
1: Y'all don't never want to enter into my mind. And that's
2: no.
1: The problem.
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0: Jeremy Bland, he'll get you through it.
1: 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You know what I'm saying? Because what? Because I'm good.
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2: Any scattered showers out there this evening will be fading after sunset. Overnight, partly cloudy skies with temperatures falling into the lower to mid-70s by sunrise. Less rain coverage and increasing heat the next few days. Highs near 90 on our Thursday. From WREG News Channel 3, I'm Chief Meteorologist Tyler Eliason.
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4: Any scattered showers out there this evening will be fading after sunset. Overnight, partly cloudy skies with temperatures falling into the lower to mid-70s by sunrise. Less rain coverage and increasing heat the next few days. Highs near 90 on our Thursday. From WREG News Channel 3, I'm Chief Meteorologist Tyler Eliason.
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0: 25th to Nashville at Nissan Stadium. And we have your tickets. It's the R&B Tour, starring Usher Raymond and Chris Brown. You don't want to miss this one. It's going to be one for the ages. 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

nothing about a conservative regular girl that still can be thorough as don't need you psychic and reach a zodiac sign. 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
2: Where it counts the most. I mean, you can get something out of this one. See, here's the deal about a relationship with God. It's the same all the time. He never changes. His word is 100% absolute. His word doesn't have loopholes in it. None of that. This is what it is. He's very clear. Now, you can deviate off your end of the bargain, but it don't stop what he says from being true. But if he asked you to do something, if God asks you to be a certain way, to do a little something a certain way, and you don't do it that way, then, you know, you could still possibly get by for a while. But don't you understand that his end of the deal stays the same? And as long as you're not doing it the way you're supposed to, the results are not going to be what you want it to be. And I did this for years and years and years, and I counted on people. And, you know, I got myself in a lot of situations, and I got out one, a dire situation that I'd been in for a number of years, but he had protected me from years prior to that. I didn't even know what was going on. And then he made me aware of the problem. And then, man, Lord have mercy, I was in a dismal situation. And then at the end of the year, I was free from it all. But it was a decision that I had made that led up to that. And in going through that process, I had to learn something, man. I learned a lot about people. See, if you want to learn about your friends, if you want to learn about your people around you, get yourself in some trouble. Get yourself in a situation. Oh, man, you start looking around, man, the field get real clear when you're in trouble. The field clears out when you're in doubt, when you don't know what to do, when you need help. It get real clear on the playing field then, don't it? Oh, but when things is going right, it's time for a party. We throwing a celebration. We gonna do one down here. Oh, man, there's plenty of people on the field. But get yourself in a situation. You find out rather quickly that, oh no, everybody ain't here. And that's when I started learning. And I'm telling you, I had to start learning this for real until I finally got it. To stop putting my faith in people and put all of mine in God where it counts the most. Now, is that to say that there are people that you can't trust? No, that's not what I'm saying. I ain't say you can't trust them, but you can't dump your faith in them. I got it all riding on what he say. I got it all riding on what she say. No. I hear you saying it, but I'm gonna keep my eye on this situation. Because I hear you saying it. But I'm going to take this faith of mine, and instead of putting it in people, I'm going to put it in God where it counts the most. Because his word is absolute. What he say he going to do, he going to do. What he say he's not going to tolerate, he's not going to tolerate. Now, you can make it tolerable for yourself, but he's not going to tolerate it. And that's just the end of the line. And so, you know, I'm wondering how many people out there find themselves in a situation like me, or maybe you've gotten yourself in a situation because you put your faith in some people and now you wound up in a different type of situation. Now let me ask you, where them people at? The only one that I found when I was in my deepest trouble, when me and my wife were in our darkest situation, was God. It was the only one. It was the only one who was just right there all the way through. Now, let me explain something to you. Because you have this relationship with God, it does not mean now that it won't still be a situation. You understand? But what he will do is protect you during that period. He'll cover you during that period that it is a situation. He will give you the strength to overcome the situation when it turns into a situation. Then when he cracks it open for you and the sun is bright and shining, what he don't want you to do is when it gets sunny again to forget about him who was there when it was dark for you. See, I used to do that too. You know, I was, oh man, I did it. I'm telling you right now I did it. But I'm telling you, man, when I learned a very serious lesson and I watched some people I thought were friends of mine,

0: just sort of casually remove themselves from the situation. Then I said, okay. Me and Marjorie looked around. We said, okay, it's just me, you, and God. And we started conducting ourselves accordingly. So when it's sunny for us, we remember God. We stay prayerful. We keep talking to him. We thank him for the sunshine. We thank him for the dark days that he allowed us to, who allowed us to survive it and turn it into sunny days. And we talk to him constantly to protect us of our future enemies. And that's what the deal is. So if I was everybody, I would stop putting your faith in people and put your trust in God, where it really does count the most. It really, really does.
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0: It's the Steve Harvey Morning Show, man. Well, Junior, you've been real interesting lately.
1: I got a question for you today, Unc. I just need to know something, man. You know, you've had a lot of hate over your career, Unc. You've had a lot of things. Do you ever feel it's ever time for you? You ever want to just address some of these people? Because you don't never really respond back to them. You don't really say nothing.
2: Wait, what? What, Steve? You
0: want
2: to what?
0: Hell yeah. I want to address it. Oh, yeah. Junior, because I can set the record straight. I got a four-hour radio show. I could address every single thing ever said about me, ever said about y'all, ever said about us, anything. I could do it all.
3: But?
1: Yeah.
0: But? Mm-hmm. For what?
3: Right.
0: Hey, man, if you stop and take the time to address every hater, you're going to slow your own progress. Mm-hmm. Stay on the wall. Mm-hmm. And what I've really learned in my life is, for those that love you, no explanation necessary. For those that hate you, no explanation accepted.
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0: Shine, wake up, wake up, wake up, wake up, wake up, wake up. You know what it is. It's the Steve Harvey Morning Show. Yes, wake up. Get ready. Sit on the edge of the bed. Thank the man. And then you got to get up, get out, and get something. It's time to get shaking. It's Thursday morning. It is the favorite. It's my favorite day of the week. It is Thursday. I love me some Thursday. It's just something about Thursday. It feel like the weekend, but it ain't quite that yet. It's like what you get, it's something you get ready for. You know, you feel like you're getting ready for something. That's what Thursday do to me. It just feels good. So let's just call this Tommy's Thursday, all right? Tommy's Thursday. Tommy Thursday. That's what it's going to be. Wow. And to my crew, welcome to Tommy Thursday. That will be Shirley Strawberry, Carla Farrell, Mississippi Monica, and Kia Junior Boy Spades. Welcome to this great getting up Tommy Thursday, all right?
1: All right, if you say so.
2: Yeah. I got a problem with that though, because they just named it Thursday. They didn't. They didn't consult with you. They just said Thursday.
0: Didn't they name Taco Tuesday? Didn't they do that?
2: Oh, okay.
3: But you had Tommy Tuesday at one point. You left Tuesday.
0: Yeah, that's too. Now. See, I don't like that date. I'm moving mine. Tommy. Yeah.
3: Okay.
0: Yeah. Tommy Thursday. It sounds.
1: What's wrong with you? What you got against Tuesday? I mean, really, what is Tuesday?
0: Because Wednesday in front of it and Monday behind it. It's just too. just look like a lot of work. It just looks like a lot of work.
1: And then you said you didn't like Friday because Friday's too close to Monday.
0: We headed right back to Monday. It's just. We didn't work this out right. I don't.
1: Wow.
0: Maybe it's not the days. Maybe it's the amount of days that we work per week. You know, I don't know who's.
1: Five.
0: Yeah, I think we should be getting. I think the whole world should work Monday through Thursday. That's it. Thursday should be it.
1: Thursday should be our Friday.
0: Thursday should be our Friday. 4 day work.
3: Now, I'm not mad at that. What else should happen on Tommy Thursday?
1: What food?
0: Yeah. Well, we're not like right now. I'm stopped up. Like, I haven't had any lettuce or any fruit or anything.
3: I'm just
0: packed up in here right now. I just don't know. What okay. I don't think I'm gonna go this week, to be honest with you.
1: So, are we this close though that you need to be sharing this with us? Are we that close?
0: I'm just trying to tell you some. If you look in there, some chicken in there, some fish in there.
3: Okay.
0: There's some sirloin in there.
1: And even meat.
0: There's some water in there.
2: Not one vegetable.
0: There's some water in there. I ain't fooled with tomatoes and them cucumbers. I left that alone and left that salad alone.
1: What?
0: All that bag salad.
1: What are cucumbers?
0: You don't know what maters is.
1: He said maters. I didn't know what maters.
0: I didn't say maters. No, you're not gonna do that. I said maters.
1: Oh, okay. Tomatoes. Okay, gotcha. Tomatoes. Okay, I got you.
3: Okay, so I've been seeing on social media people making fun of the whole virus.
0: The world is
1: Cyclospora.
0: Call it the world is full of sugar, honey, iced tea right now. We are all full of sugar, honey.
3: Be quiet. They're going to the store saying, I need to lose 10 pounds real quick.
1: What should I buy?
0: Give me your nasty.
2: Where your lettuce at?
1: Where's your lettuce? Yeah.
4: I need to lose 10 pounds.
1: All right.
2: Trying to get into a dress.
1: All right. On this Tommy Thursday, coming up at 32 minutes after the hour, we will hear from the nephew as he runs that prank back right after this.
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7: We talk a lot here about ultra-processed foods and the many ways in which they can negatively impact your health. They've been linked to weight gain, obesity, type 2 diabetes, cardiovascular disease, even cancer. And now a new study out of UCSF found that high ultra-processed food intake was associated with something called intramuscular fat, which is exactly what it sounds like. That's fat inside your muscles, which can cause them to become weaker. Now, in this particular study, the researchers noticed more wear and tear and pain in people's knees because of weakened thigh muscles. Cutting back on ultra-processed foods isn't easy. The CDC estimates at least half the calories in our diet come from ultra-processed foods. But if you're looking to eat cleaner, cutting out sugar-sweetened beverages, that may be the best number one thing you can do to try and get started. I'm Dr. Sanjay Gupta, helping you live a better life.
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1: Remember when Fight Night really was a big thing?
0: Yeah.
1: When Sugar Ray was getting ready to fight.
0: Marvelous Marvin Hagler.
1: Tommy Hearns. Of the greatest of all times, Muhammad Ali. That was Fight Night.
0: What? Yes.
1: Yes. Let's go. That's Fight Night. Let's go, Cat Dog.
2: Hello. Hey, I'm trying to speak to Troy. Yeah, that's me. Hey, Troy, how you doing, man? It's Kirby, man. I live a couple streets over from you. What's happening with you, brother?
3: Kenny
2: gave me, you got Kenny, you know Kenny on your street, right?
3: Oh, yeah, I know Kenny.
2: Yeah. Kenny gave me your number, man. I wanted to reach out. I'm inviting a lot of people in the neighborhood, man, so I'm inviting a lot of people over to the fight party over here at my house.
3: Oh, yeah, I was wondering if I was going to watch it on Fight 2, man. That don't sound like a bad idea, man.
2: Okay, well, listen, man, come on through. Everybody going to be getting here like around 7:30. Man, we got food, we got liquor, margarita machine. My boy, he going to be on the grill with the burgers and the hot dogs, man. And one of my other partners going to be smoking some wings, man. So we all good, right, man. So I'm just inviting a bunch of people in the neighborhood to come through.
3: Cool, you need me to bring something through, man? Some wine, anything, what?
2: Look here, now that you mention it, man, we missing a little something. Let me ask you this here, Troy, you got cable at your house?
3: Yeah, I got cable here.
2: Okay, listen, here what we need, man. I got about 4,000 feet of cable cord, and what I want to do is come over there and hook up this cable cord to your house and run it two streets over to my house so we can watch the fight in the backyard.
3: Wait. Hold up, man. I know you didn't just say. Now say that again.
2: We got the food, the liquor, all of that, man. You know, a lot of people coming over. But see, the problem is I ain't got cable here at the house.
3: Well, how is you going to have a fight party and you ain't got no cable?
2: And that's what I'm saying. You asked me what could you help out with, so that's what I'm asking you. I used to work for the cable company. I know how to hook it up at your house. I know how to bypass pay-per-view. We're going to run it two streets. So I got a real durable cable cord. I got a big TV I'm going to put out in the backyard.
3: You call me and invite me to a fight party. Y'all ain't got no cable. Now you want me to do something illegal and run 4,000 feet of cable wire two streets over to my backyard, over the fence. I'm out here with these white folks. Get me put out. I'm already having a problem with my mortgage already. Now you want me to do something illegal or get me put out?
2: Okay, I understand that, dog. But listen, what I'm saying is, dog, we just talking about for a few hours. It ain't like we been doing it for a couple of days or nothing.
3: I don't know how you can even call up a cat, man, and invite him out to a fight party and you ain't got no cable.
2: Okay, but I invited you to. You finna get liquor and food and stuff, man. You finna have a good time. Do your part. Let me get a little bit of your cable for a couple of hours so everybody can watch the fight.
3: So you want to have a fight party at my house? Man, I don't know you like that.
2: I'm not saying we having it at your house. We having it at my house. We just using your cable.
3: Man, I can't have no cable. I don't do nothing illegal, man. I'm not having no police in front of my house, man. I got a family now. I'm a family man. I get up every morning and go to work. I work hard.
2: I'm just telling you for a few hours, man, so we can everybody see the Mayweather fight, man.
3: Man, you saying Kirby, Kenny, man, I don't really know y'all people like that, man. I don't know Kenny well. I just know because they keep a nice yard, man. I don't know y'all. I can't be having no laws and all this. My children running while this cable coming from my house. Like, I can't have that, man. I'm out here with these white folks. These white folks is not having it, man.
2: I understand all that, man, but I didn't invite all these people. I can't disappoint these people. I got to have the fight on at the house.
3: I understand your situation, my brother. I want to be at your house watching the fight, too. But I ain't nowhere in the world I'm going to have no 4,000 foot of cable running from my house. I can't see that one. I'm out here in the suburb now with a family now. I can't do them type of thing, man. I don't want no police. I don't want the cable people.
2: Hey, man, you're the only one in the suburb. I'm out here, too. What I'm trying to tell you is I'm not going to disappoint these people. Now, I want to have your approval, but I'm coming to hook this cable up.
3: You coming where to hook up a cable?
2: I'm coming to your house to hook this cable and run it two streets over.
3: Oh, so if I say you can't hook it up, you're going to come and hook up anyway. That's what you're telling me?
2: I'm telling you I can't disappoint these people. I'm coming to hook this cable up, man, whether you like it or not.
3: Oh, now, if you put it in front of my I will fork out for the cable, it's going to be a guy. Right.
2: Hey, man, I can't disappoint these people. Now, I'm just trying to get you to show some love for 4 hours.
3: You don't disappoint them. You don't have a show for them. If you come over to my house, you bring them people you got over there with you so they can see a fight.
2: What is you saying? You trying to tell me you ain't going to let me hook the cable up when I get over there?
3: I stand up on it. I be waiting out there with no shirt and a shot. And you ain't going to last 15 rounds with me.
2: Hey, man, I'm not finna sit here. Get it. Me, you was cool.
3: I'm cool to it, so you're not finna get me to break no law in front of my children out here, man. I'm 39 years old. I don't play them games, man. When I was younger, you may would have kind of coerced me with a lot of money, but hey, I'm not going for that route this time, brother. I'm not having all that activity going on in my house.
2: I'm coming over there, and I'm hooking up this table.
3: Well, you come on here, you too bad. I got something for you, Tuffy. You come on. I'm going to sit in front of my house right now. Tell that kid to come 22, Mr. Carey. I got something for all y'all.
2: All I'm telling you is I'm coming over there to hook my cable up so these people can watch fight.
3: Hey, well, line it up then. Yeah, if you going to come take some cable from my house, line it up. I'm going to have my wife tape my hands up right now. It's going to be a fight.
2: I got one more thing I need to say to you, though. Is you listening?
3: I don't care what you say. You come in front of my house, you better bring some help with you because you ain't going to leave here. You come in front of my house with some cable cord. I don't give a who you is, and I'm going to whoop Kenneth. Whenever I see him, I'm whooping him on sight. I don't care if my children in the car and his children in the car. And I'm going to whoop you if you come around here with that nonsense this time. You're holding some cable in my eye. I'm going to put something on you right here, man. You come out of my eyes right now with that.
2: I said I got one more thing to say to you. Are you
3: what you got to say
2: is you listening to me.
3: I'm listening.
2: This is Nephew Tommy from the Steve Harvey Morning Show. You just got pranked by your boy.
3: Who is? Who you say this is?
2: This is Nephew Tommy from the Steve Harvey Morning Show.
3: Man, I know you ain't called my phone, man. My blood pressure high there. You got me ready to squabble, man. I got bad cholesterol, man. You done raised my cholesterol level and everything, man. You got me ready to whoop somebody out here.
2: All right, man, I got to ask you this right here, Troy. What is the baddest, I'm talking about the baddest radio show in the land?
3: Man, the Steve Harvey Morning Show, man. Y'all crazy.
0: You don't have to tell us. All right. Thank you, nephew. Coming up next, it is Ask the Riddle-O, who wants to be changed to Really Doe, and Junior. We're coming up right after this.
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1: Coming up at the top of the hour in entertainment and trending headline news, T.I. talks about his life's ups and downs and his wife being right by his side. In trending headline news, the House voted to make daylight savings time permanent. We're getting closer to it. We're getting closer to that dream.
0: Okay.
1: Uh-huh. And in weird news, a jealous wife in Russia bit her husband's penis off.
2: Oh, no, we ain't talking.
3: Oh, my God.
1: What? Oh. Yeah.
3: Wait. Give us a warning. You got to give us a warning.
2: Well, throw that out there.
1: Well, she thought he was cheating, okay?
3: Okay,
1: she
3: but didn't where get a is warning. It now, though? Where is it? Have we located?
1: Wait till you hear this story. Yeah. He had to go to the doctor. Let's just say that.
3: You think?
1: We'll talk about these stories coming up.
2: Car wash.
1: At the top of the hour. Right now, it's time to ask the Really Know and Junior. Here we go, guys. Justin in Buffalo writes, my son is 32 and my wife is 40. My son started joking about having a fine stepmama years ago. Now that he's a man, it's not so funny to me. My wife says it's a harmless joke, but it makes me uptight. Am I tripping or does my son need to stop?
3: 32, your son 32, your wife 40. This is your second marriage, I'm going to probably predict.
0: Yeah.
1: Stepmom.
3: Second or third, it don't matter. But anyway, your son like your wife. You know this, don't you? That's what
1: is
3: you
1: that
3: need.
1: Is that what it understand. Is?
3: Is he talking about how fine she is?
1: Mm-hmm. Since he was little.
3: Cool. All right. Now, does your son live with you and your wife? There comes the question.
1: Yeah, he didn't say that.
3: Because if he does, you finna have some drama. Start coming home at unexpected times. Start peeping around corners. It's time for you to start. You gotta go CSI home right now. Let me tell you something. You might be whooping your son behind in the next month or so. But you finna catch him.
1: Can he trust his wife that, you know, she said it's just, oh, honey, it's just a harmless joke.
3: What else you supposed to say, Sherry?
1: That doesn't mean they're doing it.
3: If that boy fine, they gonna be doing it. If the little boy toy is fine, they're going to be doing it in daddy house.
1: Have some faith in the stepmom. Junior.
3: Okay. Surely every other letter we got, people didn't count people in their house. I'm just telling you.
1: I know. No. Junior.
2: Am I tripping or does my son need to stop? No, you ain't tripping, but he ain't finna stop either. That's not going to happen. I can tell what they all waiting on.
1: What?
2: For you to check out. Soon at the funeral, they get together. I can tell you that right now. Soon.
1: Well, that might happen.
2: Everybody ain't crying the same tears. I can tell you that right now.
1: Some are happy tears.
2: Woo! Some have been waiting for you to get out the way.
1: Woo! All right, guys, moving on. This is from Grace in Raleigh. Grace writes, I had friends in town, so my boyfriend met us at the club with two of his friends. That night, one of my girls had sex with one of my boyfriend's friends. Then he ghosted her. Now she's mad and not speaking to me. How do I make this up to her? What?
3: She picked him.
1: What was she mad at you for? Yeah.
3: You the one out there and got out there and got fast and loose, and now you mad because of the decision that you have made. This is on you, baby girl. You're going to learn from your mistakes that these one-night stands is not really what they are to, really what you think they are. You did this. Now you shame. That's your problem. You shame. You ain't hear it back from me. This was not about I'll call you next week. This was not what this was about. This was about whatever happened Saturday night, happened Saturday night. We're not talking about it on Sunday. That's all this is. Now, what you thought you had a boyfriend? That's what you thought.
1: Right.
3: You thought y'all was finna start going together? What did you think when y'all was out that night and y'all was wilding out? What you thought? Well, I got me a new man. Is that what you thought?
1: But what is she mad at her girlfriend for? Her girlfriend didn't ghost her. This is crazy.
3: Yeah.
1: Junior?
3: No, you mad at Rita because Rita hooked you up. Rita, this you did this. Uh-huh. It's Rita's man had some friends come through. You got with one of them. Y'all did the thing, and now look at you. Now you wonder what.
1: Ooh, what Rita, you think I can't they believe
3: Rita
1: up?
3: Did it. Rita ain't made you lay down and do it.
1: No. What you got, Junior?
2: I just want to know this. Okay, you hooked up with his friend. These group hookups, they never turn into relationships. You should have known that. Mm-hmm. Okay, look. First of all, about what time of the morning did you get your common sense back? What time did that kick back in when you got mad? Now, was it after 6:30 a.m.? Because last night you was all for this. Now you wake up this morning, he ghosted me. All in your emotions. Of course he did.
1: All right. Moving on, guys, to Reese in Nassau. Reese writes, I was having fun with my man while he drove, if you know what I mean. Well, he got distracted and ran off the road and damaged his front bumper. Now he expects me to pay for half of the damages. Why is he asking me to give him half of the money, and do I have to? No and no.
4: Ooh. No.
3: I think we're so grateful right now that we only fixing the bumper. Because yeah, this could have been, he got you know distracted. Where I'm going, right?
1: Yeah.
3: You thought this was a good idea. What do y'all think was happening?
4: We understood what was happening. Yeah. We just didn't need you to describe that.
1: Be so graphic with it.
3: That's why you can't get to the break, Carla, because now you're trying to, your foot is all tied up. I'm just trying to say, you can't.
1: Okay. Thank you, Tommy Jr.
3: Why you? Don't run over me like that, because I tell the truth. Don't do that.
1: What you got?
3: Go ahead, kid.
2: I was just saying like this. Look, you something you shouldn't be doing after 40. If you ain't did this before 40, because there's a lot of men upset with you. You done wrecked the car. Now, let me tell you something. You ain't got no experience in this. Y'all just have a conversation in the car. Don't be doing stuff you ain't supposed to be doing. That's all. Yeah. You ain't never did this before. Now, you didn't hit something the first time. Come on now.
1: Well, as a man, would you even ask a woman to pay for like he did?
2: We ain't got time for the damages. We got to learn how to keep this car on the road first. That's what we got to talk about. Forget the damages. This is
3: I'm
2: the problem.
3: Glad my body ain't damaged. That's all.
1: Yeah, well, it was just the car. And no, she shouldn't pay for it.
2: You know how many times he said, whoa. We just don't know what he was whoaing to. We don't know if it was the, whoa, hey. Hey. All hey.
1: All right.
2: We don't know which one he's talking about.
1: Last one, guys. This is from Taylor in Chicago. Taylor writes, I'm dating an older man and he's very clingy. He likes to cuddle and he takes my phone from me while we're watching movies. He even likes to drive me everywhere I go. Is he being too controlling or is this how a man is supposed to act?
3: No, baby. That's how an old man is.
4: Yes.
3: That's how an old man is. Old man like that. He gonna carry you to the store.
1: Yeah.
3: Let you get what you need. I sit out here in the car. I wait for you. Let me know what you need. If you need anything else, you want to stop by and pick up anything, I'm here for you. And then him clingy, he like your warm body up against him. I want you to know that. Because old men get cold. That's why they got it hot in the house. They love that warm body up against them. This means this is not from experience. I'm just saying. Yeah.
1: Uh-huh.
3: Yeah. You love that warm body.
1: You're a young man. Uh-huh. All right. So like that's what it man. Is. All right. Thank you, Ridley Doe and Junior. Coming up at the top of the hour, we will have some entertainment news for you right after this.
3: I'm going to take you down there to Sam's when we get through here at the laundromat and we go down there and we go.
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2: T.I. and Tiny have been married since 2010, and according to People magazine, they have faced ups and downs in the spotlight, both romantic and legal. T.I. served a one-year prison sentence back in 2009, you remember, for federal weapons charges. Together, T.I. and Tiny have a blended family of seven children. Wow, like Steve. Mm-hmm. Mm-hmm. Mm-hmm. T.I. revealed he had a crush on Tiny back when she was in the R&B group Escape, and the two finally got together, and of course, the rest is history. T.I. is 45 years old now, and he announced that he is retiring after he drops his Kill the King album and said, quote, "I feel blessed to have had such a long career, to go from a kid that was praying to be a part of something to having such a significant role." So, yeah, T.I. as a rapper and a performer, entertainer, will be missed. But here's a question, guys. How important is it to have a partner by your side to navigate life's ups and downs with you? And do you think that that's one of the most important tests of a relationship?
3: Oh, I definitely do. I don't think I would be nowhere where I am right now without my partner. Mm-hmm. There's no way possible. Mm-hmm. She has stopped me from doing so much stupid stuff.
4: And here we are still.
2: What? And you're still doing stupid stuff.
4: She must be exhausted.
3: You know, and that's why she don't have to work. I commend her on that. You don't have to do nothing. Just keep me out of trouble. She's done a great job. And then on a serious note, just y'all already know my health issues, man. For her to be there and be by my side every step of the way, guide me through whatever. You never know when the doctor walk in the door. You never know what news they about to deliver.
2: Yeah.
3: So, you know, for her to be there through thick
2: that's
3: and thin.
2: Love. That's ride love or die, and commitment.
3: Man.
4: That's love. Yeah.
2: And commitment. Yeah. Mm-hmm. All right.
3: Love is the truth, baby.
4: Yeah.
2: Junior?
3: Love is the truth.
5: Well, yeah. It's very important, especially for me. You know, matter of fact, anybody with a chronic illness need to get married, because somebody can keep track of this medication, understand these words. I don't know what a necrosis is, but she do. Somebody got to decipher this stuff. Yeah, it was mandatory for me. I knew. As a matter of fact, I didn't even know my medication. Which one I'm supposed to take now? Somebody got to track this stuff. I got that Monday through Sunday pill bottle. Give it to me. What's today? I didn't mess up. I didn't took Tuesdays on Thursdays. Mm-hmm. I messed up. Just hand it to me now.
2: And Carla, right. You're married. I'm sure Tosh is very supportive and loving of you as well.
4: Yeah, and it's a two-way street. If you are married, you want to make sure that you're in it with a person that's ride or die. You know, I think New Edition wrote a song about that. Sunny days, can you stand the rain?
2: Yes.
4: You know, you can find somebody with the good times, but you need them through the bad
2: times. Right.
3: Yeah,
2: that's
3: we've been through some storms.
2: Man. Oh, yeah. Oh, yeah.
4: Hurricanes, tornadoes.
3: All kinds
4: of absolute truth. But yeah, for sure.

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2: This should be almost death penalty. That's what it should be.
3: Death row.
2: You need to be down there with, what's his name? Suge. You need to be down there talking to Suge. You need some time.
3: Murder.
2: You need some time. This is exact same thing.
4: Wow. I'm worried about more about the reattachment.
3: That's
4: and getting
3: what I was
4: going to
3: ask
4: right.
3: You. Aren't you guys concerned about that?
4: I'm concerned about the reattachment. Mm-hmm.
3: Is it gonna work properly now?
4: It ain't leaning right, Doc.
3: Wow.
4: I think you got it on backwards. It just don't feel right.
3: Backwards.
4: This ain't good.
3: Wow.
5: Can you imagine?
3: He
5: went into shock.
3: Shock, yeah. But then he got up and put it in a jar in some saline solution. Wow, what
4: smart.
3: A presence of mind.
2: Same
4: smart.
2: Thing we
4: I'd
2: put our contacts in.
4: I'd put it in pickle juice. I know how to put it in pickle juice. I'd put it in pickle juice trying to get that. Some with some vinegar in it, you know.
3: Well, the good news is that he filed for divorce, okay?
2: This is... Singapore, you need some lashings for this. This lashings. This is what this is. This ain't no time. Lash her every day.
5: So you're saying Junior Russia didn't.
2: Yeah, they didn't do enough for us.
3: She didn't get enough punishment.
2: Yeah.
4: Every time somebody see him, they looking dead at his belly button. Every time they see him, they looking dead at his belly button. Like.
3: Finally, we got to talk about this. The House of Representatives on Tuesday passed a bill that would make daylight savings time permanent throughout the United States. Okay. So we're happy about that. We're happy that they made this step. So we'll see how it goes. That's absolutely right. Now coming up, thank you guys. Coming up at 20 minutes after, we'll check the Steve Harvey Morning Show voicemail at 877-29-STEVE right after this.
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0: 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You can call and leave us a message, and you just might hear your call on the air. Now, tell me, you asked for calls from Hattiesburg, so here we go, okay?
1: I want to know what they thought.
0: Mm-hmm. All right, here's a caller from Hattiesburg, right here, Hattiesburg, Mississippi. Let's go.
2: Hi, Steve. I was just calling to let you know Nephew Tommy was in Hattiesburg, Mississippi, June 11th, and he did a awesome job. I love you, Nephew Tommy.
0: Aww.
1: Thank you.
3: Very sweet.
0: Right. Yeah,
1: right, that was baby.
0: Good. Yeah, you had a good time there as well, you said, Tommy, right?
1: I had a good time.
0: Mm-hmm. All right,
1: great,
0: let's keep the party going.
3: Here's
0: another voicemail from Hattiesburg. Check it out.
4: Good morning, Steve, and the Steve Harvey Morning Crew. I just wanted to call in and say that Nephew Tommy did an amazing job Saturday night in Hattiesburg, Mississippi. We had a great time, and we love you all. Thanks. Bye.
1: That's I love nice. That southernness. Love we had southernness in the air.
0: Look at Monica all perked up.
1: Great
0: Mississippi, Monica.
1: You know
0: all right. This is Laura from Hattiesburg.
1: Laura.
0: She has to say.
5: Hey, Steve. This is Laura from Hattiesburg. I just got through listening to Nephew Tommy. He was awesome. I love him. I love him. Keep it coming, Tommy. And the jokes. Thank you, Nephew Tommy. Mississippi. Nephew Tommy.
0: I love that energy. I love that energy.
6: That was great.
0: All right. This is the last one, Neff. This is Peaches from Hattiesburg.
1: Oh, ain't nothing like a Peaches.
0: Uh-huh.
1: Yes, come on.
0: Uh-huh.
7: Happy Steve! We just seen Nephew Tommy in Hattiesburg. This is Peaches. I listen to you every morning. This is Van. I listen to you every morning. I love all of y'all.
0: Aw. That was so
3: that's
0: sweet.
3: So sweet.
0: Yeah.
1: Mm-hmm. I love it.
0: Thank you, Hattiesburg, Mississippi, for showing up. Yeah.
3: Yeah.
0: Tommy.
3: Sip.
1: I appreciate y'all, Hattiesburg, hanging out with your boy on Saturday night. It was a great thing. We had a good time.
0: Mm-hmm.
1: We rock hard.
0: Right.
1: Yes.
0: Now, do you don't do what Chris Brown does when he meets and greets his fans or anything, right?
1: Have a whole couch come out there?
0: Well,
3: on
0: you know,
3: stage.
0: He does. Yeah, that's on stage, but backstage he has meets and greets too. Do you don't? You
1: backstage?
0: Don't do
1: what are we doing back there?
3: You scared? You scared? Backstage.
0: It's a lot going on backstage
1: I'm older
0: too.
1: Now. I get on back to my room, baby.
3: You didn't want peaches mm-hmm. and them back there.
1: I appreciate peaches them coming, but I'm gonna get on back to my room. Thank y'all.
0: So you know, Tank recently posted on Instagram that performers should connect with their fans by getting on the road. And not just relying on social media followers as your fan base. So you guys agree with that?
8: Absolutely.
0: Yeah.
1: I'll go out front and take some pictures.
0: Mm-hmm.
1: But
0: mm-hmm.
1: there ain't no backstage happening.
3: Hey, Peaches.
1: Hey, Peaches.
0: All right, guys. Coming up at 34 minutes after, we're going to ask the crew some random questions.
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0: What's up, y'all? This your man, Sandy Entertainer. You're listening to the Steve Harvey Morning Show. Yeah, boy.
1: It is time now to ask the crew just some random questions, guys. So here you go. Are you watching the World Cup? I know, Junior, you said earlier that it's about time for it to come to an end now. So have you been watching it because you care or just because everyone else is watching it?
2: Oh, we watching it because everybody else watching.
3: Right.
2: I ain't never seen this many black people watch soccer, first of all.
4: We don't have anything else on.
1: Okay.
4: If it's sports, we'll watch it.
1: Okay. Here's just a random question. What ex do you miss the most and why?
4: What?
2: The you one on tic tac toe?
1: The one on tic tac toe.
4: That
3: the
4: ex right
3: and
4: there.
3: The old. That's it, huh?
2: I swear to God, that's the only one I can get.
1: All right, we're going to move on.
4: Please do.
1: I know how much you guys love those X questions. What's one important skill that is not being taught in school? Financial literacy, for sure.
2: Well, that's one of them, for real.
3: Reading cursive.
4: They can't write in cursive.
2: They can't even write.
3: Just a little bit, but I don't know if they could read, like, if somebody a handwritten letter in cursive penmanship. I don't think they can read that.
1: You think they're going to bring it back?
3: No.
1: Yes.
3: I don't. So, no. Right.
2: Telling time.
4: They're not going to ever
2: clock.
4: Carry that one again.
1: I remember, Tommy, when you first brought that to us.
2: Yeah.
1: All right. What's something that became 10 times better once you stopped caring what people thought about you? You know, what do you think?
4: Sex. Wait. Yeah.
1: What? That's, you didn't do that in public where people could have an opinion.
2: Well, if they spread a rumor about it, he didn't care. That's all he's saying. Yeah, that's so exciting. Somebody else.
1: All right. In your opinions, guys, what's the worst month of the year? The worst month of the year, in your opinion?
2: Oh, January.
1: January? Why?
3: The coldest.
2: The coldest month of the year?
1: Yeah.
2: I spent a lot of time in a different place in January.
3: Yeah.
4: In August. August is the hottest.
1: The hottest. Ooh, man. Yeah.
3: Okay. Mm-hmm. So you're miserable in August from the heat, and then you're cold in January.
2: Yeah.
1: Oh, okay. All right. What's the most, we're just doing random questions here. What?
4: But August is great because them kids going back to school in August. So I do love August.
3: So you want a do-over? You want a do-over in August?
1: All right. What's the most you've ever paid for concert tickets and just regretted it the moment you got there?
4: Oh, let me see.
1: The moment that person got on
4: concert?
1: Stage.
4: Mm. Well,
2: the concert wasn't bad. It was just the date was bad. And I paid for the tickets. I went to go see Will Downing, and I was 19. I was in the Will Downing. I take this girl on Valentine's Day, and she didn't know who Will Downing was, and I did. So she just sat there the whole time complaining, I don't know none of these songs. Would you listen? The band is playing. They got a She ain't never seen nothing. Like, dog, they were playing the whole time. What is this? They ain't got what's
4: way
2: this stuff
4: they
2: doing
4: than
2: in here? Why is he got xylophones
4: younger.
2: In here? Xylophones.
3: She wanted to see a DJ on the
2: man.
1: Was she just a random date, or were you dating her? Had you been in a relationship?
2: No, it was
1: with
2: just
1: her?
2: It was like we've been talking, but it was just a date. But the tickets, the tickets was $125 a piece.
1: And all she did was complain.
2: You wasn't in the back,
1: right? No VIP treatment, none of that, huh?
2: Oh my gosh, worst date.
1: All right, Tommy, worst date.
4: This was bad because this was actually my first time going to a concert on a date as a kid, as 17, 18 years old. Mm-hmm. So I went to Prince, Purple Rain.
1: Oh yeah.
4: Purple Rain. And, and I thought this was just going to be great excitement. How come I didn't realize I bought tickets behind something that had an obstruction in the way? So,
3: obstructed view tickets. Yeah.
4: So we heard Prince, but never seen him the whole night. We
1: she
4: heard
1: had
4: him
1: a though. Right to complain.
4: Just looking at me upside my head, like,
1: yeah.
4: We ain't seeing Prince. I don't know what he looked like in that. Where is he?
1: I think it was Prince. Okay. Coming up next, it is The Nephew with today's prank phone call right after this.
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0: This is Steve Harvey Morning Show, man. When there's something wrong with you, you usually the last person to know it. Everybody else know.
1: Like, you're in denial about it?
2: You're the last person to admit it.
0: I mean, we got it on the show.
3: What do you mean? I'm going to say this right here before we even start.
0: I'll go down the line.
3: And nobody said nothing to y'all this morning. I'm not for it this morning. I said it. I'm going to say it like that.
0: Okay, cool. And I care. Okay, yeah. And I care. Okay.
1: Go ahead.
0: Shirley has never thought of herself as bougie.
4: And I still don't.
0: We all have.
3: No, that's
1: okay, so she's saying she's in denial about her bouginess. Is that what you're saying?
3: For years.
0: She said, I'm just me.
4: Oh, yeah.
0: See, right there.
3: Her family say that. Her family say that. Oh, that's true.
0: See that?
2: Anyway.
1: Move
2: along.
1: Who else? Come on.
4: Who else?
0: Carla.
1: Yes.
0: Ratchet hoodness.
1: I am not any of those things.
0: Tie cutting, busting windshields,
1: allegedly.
0: And then she hides it under the word alleged.
1: Yes. Yes, you have no
2: proof.
1: We
2: all see it. We all see it.
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6: Coming up at the top of the hour, right about 4 minutes after, it's my strawberry letter for today. And the subject is the lady out back. Okay, we'll get into that, find out what that's all about in just a moment.
3: What is she doing out back?
6: Yeah,
3: what is,
6: out back. What is that? Yeah, that's the key right there. We'll find
3: is
6: out.
3: Is it
6: out
3: back steakhouse?
6: You never know. We'll find out in just a few, because right now, nephew, you have the prank phone call for today. What you got?
3: I'm thinking about that blooming onion at Steakhouse.
6: Ooh, that's so good.
3: I'm sorry. I didn't get carried away. I got a prank for you today. This is pretty good. I like it. One of my friends is in it. Mm-hmm. Well, she's not in it, but it's... You just take a listen. You know, you're saying you got... can your wife help me with my thesis? Can your wife help me with my thesis? And that sounds pretty simple, right?
6: Yeah. Harmless. I like the sound of that. Yeah.
3: Harmless, right?
6: But we know you.
3: Yeah. Well, hold on right quick. Let me show it to you. Can your wife help me with my thesis? Let's go, cat dog.
7: Hello. Hello. I'm trying to reach. Yeah. Who is this?
8: My name is Ellis, man. Is this Daryl? Is this her husband?
7: Yeah. This is me.
8: Hey, how you doing, this? Man? Listen, my mother is Miss, man. She goes to church with your wife's mom, with mother. And I'm actually in med school, man. And they told me your wife she's a nurse. Is that right?
7: Yeah. She's a nurse. But you say your mama go to church with my wife's mama?
8: Right. My mother's she goes to church with mother.
7: Oh, okay then. All right.
8: What I was calling y'all for, Darryl, man. If you didn't mind, I wanted to. I'm getting ready to do my thesis, man. I'm doing my thesis for the end of the year. End of the semester, man, for med school, and they told me your wife, you know, that might be able to help me out. So I was hoping I could talk to her for a second, if you don't mind.
7: Yeah, hold on real quick, all right? Hold on.
8: Okay.
7: I want to talk to you about something his mama told. He want to talk to you.
9: Who is this?
8: Hello?
9: Hello?
8: Hey.
9: Yes?
8: Hey, how you doing? My name is Ellis. My mother, she go to church with your mother.
9: Uh-huh.
8: And they gave me your number that you might be able to help me out with some stuff. I'm in med school right now. I'm studying to be a gynecologist, and that you might be able to help me out with some things, and I wanted to reach out to you if it was cool.
9: Okay, and what's your name again?
8: Ellis.
9: And your mom goes to church with my mom?
8: Right.
9: Okay.
8: Right.
9: Okay,
8: what I'm doing is I'm doing my thesis. And, you know, this is my big end of the year exam.
9: Uh-huh.
8: And what I'm doing is I'm making my thesis a video in opposed to a report.
9: Okay.
8: So, everything is going to be on video. So what I'm trying to do is actually get a time where I can hook up with you and maybe examine you and get all that on video.
9: So you said you want to videotape me? What kind of exam did you take?
8: I will be giving you you know, and I put your legs in the stirrups and all that, and just video me doing the actual examination on you.
9: You want a video? Maybe you want a videotape him giving me a.
7: Hello, hey, say, hello? What you talking about? You want to do what again, dude?
8: I'm working on my thesis, man, and what I'm doing, my thesis is gonna be a video. So I'm gonna actually video myself giving your wife a.
7: Man, what you talking about? You want to videotape my wife giving a? Yo, what the f*** is wrong with you?
8: Hey, brother, this right here for my grade, man. You know, this ain't nothing on a personal tip, man. This is for the grade, you know. Your wife being in the medical field, I thought y'all would have understand something like that.
7: This is my wife you talking about, dude. You want a video camera of my wife.
9: Who's got to look at it, man?
7: You can't, man, hell no, man.
8: Hey, well, man, listen, this is for my grade, man. This ain't, I mean, only the professor is going to see
7: you. You can fuck as far as I'm concerned. You better go find somebody else. You ain't gonna do my wife. Who this again, man?
8: My name Ellis, man. I told you, my mama, Miss, she go to church with my.
9: She can't go to church with my mama, and I'm calling
7: her. Man, no, we don't know who the Miss is, man. We ain't never seen your mama, man. What you trying to do? You ain't finna do no on my wife, man. All y'all. Hell yeah.
8: Okay, but y'all, let me ask you something. Don't she go in there and get a anyway at least once or twice a year?
7: Yeah, she do, but ain't got no videotapes trying to videotape my wife and like that.
8: But man, this is brother.
7: You better go find somebody else, man. That, man. Man, dog. All that, man. I don't know you. I don't know your mama. All y'all, man.
8: Okay. Can you put me on speakerphone so I can talk to both of y'all?
7: No, hell no. You ain't finna talk back to my wife.
8: Okay, can I say one more thing?
7: Talking about videotaping my wife, dog. Yeah, you ain't talking to my wife no more.
8: I just want
7: to
8: say this, man. This is Nephew Tommy from the Steve Harvey Morning Show. You just got pranked by your homeboy, Doug.
7: Baby, talking about this is nephew. This ain't no nephew Tommy talking about videotaping my wife. This is nephew Tommy.
8: Yeah, boy, you got a boy named Doug, don't you?
7: Hold on, wait. What'd you say? Who did that?
8: Doug.
7: Tell him. Doug and Tony. I'm gonna kick his man. That's some man. Dude, you don't call nobody. Oh, dog. Man, you had me hot, dude.
8: Oh man, y'all all right, man?
7: My heart was beating fast, man.
8: Hey, man. Hey, put the phone up over y'all for the hills, man.
7: Okay, hold on right quick. Let me see if I can turn the speaker on. Hold on. All right, go ahead, man.
8: Okay, now.
9: What?
8: I got one thing I got to ask y'all. What is the baddest radio show in the land?
9: Steve Harvey Morning Show.
7: Y'all play too much. Man, next time my wife go back up in there, man, get up. I'm going up in there, man. Make sure your ain't up in there.
3: And there you have it, ladies and gentlemen.
1: You say it like you really nailed that one.
3: What?
1: You play
3: what?
10: All the time. That was
3: Wendy Raquel's ex-husband right there.
1: Oh, wow.
3: Good.
1: Yep. Oh, for real?
3: Good. Yep. Big ups our girl, Wendy. Wendy, what it do, girl?
1: Yeah, she's in the Shy right now. Playing.
3: She in the Shy?
1: Mm-hmm.
3: Yeah.
1: Mm-hmm.
10: Riley in the Shy.
1: Yep. Mm-hmm.
3: So talented.
10: She's doing good. I love the Shy.
1: Oh, Wendy, yes. Oh, my God.
3: Wendy
1: the Shy.
3: Is talented, hands down. Can do anything. Dance,
1: yes,
3: sing,
1: she can.
3: Act,
1: mm-hmm.
3: You name
1: mm-hmm.
3: it. She
1: comedy,
3: got, she,
1: drama, whatever.
3: Triple threat.
1: Mm-hmm.
3: Quadruple threat.
10: Principal
3: Wendy
10: Greer.
3: Raquel Robinson. We love you. And that's, what am I calling this right now? A tribute? There you go. Hey.
10: Okay.
1: Giving her flowers on the radio.
10: Uh-huh.
1: Yeah, we love
3: them
1: Wendy.
3: You.
1: Mm-hmm. Mm-hmm.
3: All right, get ready. Baton Rouge, Louisiana. La Baton Rouge, Louisiana. August the 29th. That's a Saturday night. The nephew was coming to town. Got a few frat brothers ringing me up. I'm going to hit you back. We will connect. I promise you. So all you brothers of Kappa Alpha Psi Fraternity Incorporated, the nephew is coming to the River Center Theater in Baton Rouge, Louisiana, Saturday, August 29th. Land in the cut next week. Uh-oh, it's Chi-Town, baby. Chicago, Illinois. Yeah, woo! Tommy going to the Chi. How about that? The winery, the city winery. I got four shows. One on Friday, two Saturday, one on Sunday. And selling like hotcakes, so I appreciate y'all. I got a whole bunch of noobs coming to hang out with me in the Shy. So all you Cap Alpha Psi noobs in Chicago, hey man, I'm coming, baby. Yes, we will have a yo moment. That's a promise. That's a guarantee. There will be a yo moment. To all you other Greeks, if you want to come hang out with us, come on and hang out with us. Because you know what they say. She with the noobs now. That's what they say. It feels so wonderful to be as stupid as I am. Yeah. What else I got?
1: Oh, it does.
10: It really feels wonderful to you.
1: Mm-hmm.
3: It's a wonderful thing. I'm trying to see. I'm going also where I'm going. August 2nd, one night only in Memphis. August 2nd, one night only in Memphis. I'm just scrolling through my Pittsburgh City Winery. Pittsburgh City Winery, August the 8th. Forgot about that. Pittsburgh City Winery.
1: Yeah. Where are you going to be August 21st, 22nd, that weekend?
3: August 21st, 22nd.
6: Wait, and why do you ask, Carla?
1: We got my anniversary weekend. Let me see. Where you going to be? Where are you going, Junior?
10: I'll be in Lansdowne, Pennsylvania. That's
3: where
10: I'm
3: going.
1: Okay, so I might go to Philly. What about you, Tommy?
3: I'm off that weekend.
1: Oh, who gave you the weekend off?
3: My wife. Thank you, Jesus.
6: All right, guys. Thank you. 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
2: Investigate. He said the mystery woman was probably at Miss P's house visiting her. Miss P is an older single white woman, and when I called her, she said she was at her daughter's house. My fiance said I was stressing myself out and I needed to relax. A day later, I had a camera installed in the back. My fiance said it was unnecessary, but I did it anyway. I asked him over and over if he had another woman in our house. He said that I'm delusional. Did I come home early and interrupt my fiance and his girlfriend? Yes, ma'am, you did. And I don't know about his girlfriend. It could have been some random, you know, I don't know. But you did interrupt him and a woman for sure. And the fact that he tried to play it so cool, not get up and help you investigate, to me, those are all red flags. Believe your eyes. Please believe your eyes. You know what you saw. You saw the car. You saw the figure. A dash in the backyard, that would have scared the mess out of me. You saw and heard a black woman cranking up the car on the side of the house. No, it was not Miss P's, anybody visiting her, because Miss P was at her daughter's house. She wasn't even there. So you heard and saw all this, no matter what lies he told you. You know what you saw. And I say after 7 years of being engaged and with your crazy schedule, 2 weeks on and 2 weeks off, he has plenty of time to do whatever he wants to do. This cheating has probably been going on for a while. 7 years is a long, long time to be engaged. And from the looks of it, I don't know if you have a future with this guy after this. Tommy?
3: He's been a player for a long time. And he's gotten sloppy with his actions. He's not the player he thinks he is. And it's all falling apart. And if we see every step of the way it falls apart. First of all, what I don't understand, fiance for 7 years. When are we getting married? On one of these 2 weeks you come home? When are we going to get married? That should be somewhere in the equation. Some questions that you should have, but here we go. Car on the side of the house. That's a sign. Bad player right there. That car should have been two streets over. You should have never seen that car. Okay. I'm just giving you the signs that you should have been looking for. Here go the next. What was the next one? Candles lit. When his big behind been at home with some candles drinking beer by himself. Who do that? who's sitting around with give me a flavor of a candle. Who out there with some sweet smelling candles drinking a beer vanilla. By themselves? Lavender. Who out there with lavender by themselves? That don't make
2: patchouli.
3: No sense.
2: Patchouli.
3: Okay. Yes. Here's another thing. When the last time he gave you a big bear hug like that? Like he just been missing you forever. When did he do that? He ain't done that lately, right? Now, you go in the bedroom. You changing clothes. Something dashes across the backyard. Now, ooh, where I'm upset scary. With you is, why you didn't dash? Why you didn't get out there so you can see what's going on? You know doggone well there wasn't no dog dashing across that backyard. Now, problem he had is, once again, what I said, she should have parked two streets over. She'd have parked two streets over, he could have went out the side gate, she could have went out the side gate, walked around the back, she'd have never seen this lady. This is just bad player altogether. But I'm giving you your stupid. What you should have been doing. You should have been out there. Why, when she was out there cranking up on the side of the house, you couldn't go out there so you could see what's going on? You got, if you're going to start CSI, like this camera thing you're doing now, it's too late for that.
2: Yeah.
3: It's too late. This ain't going to happen again at that house. Ever. It's not going to happen ever again. Because you done semi-caught it. You semi-caught it. And you're moving too fast. You got to know what you're doing if you're going to be precise. Now, do you know who knows? Do you know who knows?
2: Who?
3: Miss P know. That white lady. Miss P. She know. Now, she ain't there this week. But she's always there. Miss P know that car been being parked on the side of the house for hours at a time in those 2 weeks that you are normally gone when you're working in another city. Miss P know everything. I suggest you get real acquainted with the white lady that live next door, because Miss P gonna fill you in on everything you need to know. But as far as the cameras and stuff,

0: You too late. And watch him for the next 2 weeks. You ain't finna see no candles lit. Watch him. That ain't what he do.
1: Hang on, nephew. Hang on. We'll have part two of our response to this strawberry letter at 23 minutes after the hour. Today's strawberry letter subject, the lady out back. We'll be back with Junior's response right after this.
0: Juniper Breeze. Is that Juniper Breeze?
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1: 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You know what I'm saying? Because what? 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

0: 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All right, we're going to recap today's Strawberry Letter. The subject is a lady out back. A young lady wrote in, she's been with her fiance for 7 years. They've been engaged for 7 years. They live together. She works out of town 2 weeks, and then she's in town for 2 weeks. So that's what they've been doing for the past 7 years. And she says never in a million years would she think that her fiance would be cheating on her. But one day she came home early. She looked through the window. Well, first of all, she saw a car parked in the driveway, and that's not normal. An unrecognizable car in the driveway. Then she looks through the window.
1: Side of the house.
0: Yeah, on the side of the house. You got to be specific when you're cheating, right? And then she looks through the window and she sees her man drinking a beer by himself. Looks like he had a hard day and he has some candles lit. Okay. Another red flag besides the car on the side of the house. She goes in, her fiance gives her a big bear hug. Then she makes her way to the bedroom and she looks out the window and she sees something dash, across the backyard. And the fiance says, oh, that's probably a dog. Then she sees and hears a black woman get in the car that was on the side of the house and crank it up and drive away. Still, the fiance doesn't move off the couch. Oh, that's probably someone at the neighbor's house leaving. Okay, come to find out, the neighbor wasn't even home. So anyway, bottom line is, yeah, her name was Miss P. Bottom line is, she wants to know, is she delusional? Did she come home too early and interrupt her fiance and his girlfriend? So that's where we are with this one. Junior?
2: All right. Let's say the question is, did I come home early and interrupt my fiance and his girlfriend? Okay, well, if it ain't the girlfriend, let's just go back to the statement in the letter. I saw something dash across the backyard and it scared the crap out of me. My fiance said it was probably just a dog, uh-huh, and he didn't get up to go check it out. All right, well, let me ask a few questions. What dog, 5'8", running across the backyard on hind legs with car keys to a Toyota? What dog? If it ain't a girlfriend, what dog? Just tell me, what dog exactly know when to sneak out of house and close the backsliding door quietly? If it ain't a girlfriend,
3: right,
2: tiptoeing with, mm-hmm, car keys, what dog get up to a gate, open it, and then close it? Hit that latch and then close. Now the, right, dog know how to, he understand with the D, the R, the N, the drive, reverse, neutral. What dog is we talking about? What dog know Miss P? If it ain't the girlfriend, what dog just be visiting? Yeah. And why this dog that's doing all of this ain't on the news? And why this dog ain't nobody heard this? How come Fox ain't covering this dog that's just driving house to house? If it's just a dog, what dog know how to run in wedges? What dog is this? I just want to know what dog. If it ain't a girlfriend, lady, what dog? Tell me about the dog. Somebody has seen this dog. What dog get on the phone? Girl, I almost got caught. What dog is that? What dog? I ain't heard no answer. What? Of course it's his girlfriend.
0: Yeah.
2: What man lay up and drink beer with two candles lit? What?
0: Hello. That? Mm-hmm.
2: What? Mm-hmm. You got a Heineken and two candles lit? Come on now. I've had a beer, yeah, at the house. I ain't lit that candle.
0: Yeah. This is crazy.
2: The game is on.
0: Yeah.
2: This don't make no sense. Just tell me what dog. Mm-hmm. Just tell me what dog this is. What dog? What dog whispers by?
1: Whispers by.
0: Because you know all this went down.
2: Yeah.
0: Before,
2: yeah. Uh-huh. What dog is this?
0: Mm-hmm.
2: What dog say, oh, hell, she here? Because you took an Uber home. Oh, here, I got to go. What dog listen to their master? I got a dog. I tell that dog to go over there and sit there. A dog never go. What dog just say go out the back and the dog go out the back? Come on. What dog is we talking about that he told you?
0: Yeah. Yeah, this makes no
2: sense.
0: This
2: is crazy. Mm-hmm. Of course you caught him with his girlfriend. And yes. You bet not marry him.
0: No, please
2: if you do
0: not.
2: That dog gonna be back over there doing the same thing. Because they train. He's trying right. to come home.
0: Mm-hmm. Mm-hmm. So, yeah, she's not delusional. She asked the question, no. Junior, is she delusional? No, you saw what you saw. You know what you saw. You know what you saw. And, yes, you came home early and interrupted him.
2: Yeah. Shirley, yeah. Ask me this, Shirley. Uh-huh. What dog know how to collect this purse, cell phone, and keys at one time? What dog is this? Got everything, didn't leave nothing?
0: Okay. Of all the animals he could have picked, why did he say a dog? Why did he say Shirley? A dog?
2: And you know they went to dinner. What dog know to get their leftover to-go plate and just take it home? What dog is this? What dog know how to operate a microwave? What dog got rent payments? What dog you know? If this ain't a girlfriend.
0: Yeah, and this has been going

0: Scooby.
1: Man, come on, Chris's
2: girlfriend.
1: All right. Yeah, yeah. Okay, the lady out back. All right. Thank you, guys. Post your comments on today's Strawberry Letter at Steve Harvey FM on Instagram and Facebook. And check out the Strawberry Letter podcast on the free iHeartRadio app. Free never sounded so good. 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Now, coming up at 46 minutes after the hour, we got Junior and Sports Talk right after this.
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0: 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What you got, Junior?
1: Yeah, listen, everybody. This is very important today. Listen, you know when my dates had stuff. Just go find out, you know, Lansdowne, Pennsylvania on August 22nd, Jackson, Mississippi on August 15th. But I don't know if y'all saw this, but this is really something that we didn't know. And I just found out.
0: What?
1: Well, have y'all seen Chris Johnson from the Tennessee Titans? Did y'all know he's battling ALS?
2: Yes.
0: Oh,
2: everybody's
0: man.
2: Taking a challenge for him.
1: Yeah, everybody's doing the ice bucket challenge for him, man. And I just want to let him know, man, I was a fan of CJ2K. Man, everybody loved him, man, when he played. Man, he's one of the fastest people to ever play in the NFL. He ran a 4.240. That boy was fly. He could fly. And I saw him actually sitting in a chair now at 40 years old, diagnosed with ALS, speaking through a computer. And he's 40 years old. He was diagnosed when he was 39. Now he's 40. And he has ALS. And one of his messages was, what I thought so important. This is what I love about what Tommy does and what I do. He said to get involved in your healthcare, get in the fight. That is his message, is to get in the fight of your healthcare. Mm-hmm. He is not upset that he has ALS. He is not upset about that. He just said, I want to get the message out. And I want people to get active and get into their healthcare, which is very important.
3: Awareness.
1: The awareness, raising the awareness for the issue. And ALS is a disease that messes with your nervous system. So that's why they weaken their limbs and their legs. And that's why I saw him there and I said, man, just in 2017, he just retired from the NFL. And 10 years later, he has ALS.
0: Wow.
1: Which is, you wouldn't even expect that. He said it has no trace in his family. Mm-hmm. He had no idea. But I want to give strong support to his wife, who is his primary caregiver, Brittany. I want to say thank you for taking care of this man, because it is very important that you get involved in your healthcare. It is very important if you have a family member with sickle cell to get involved in the fight. It is very important if you have somebody in your family with cancer. It is very important to get involved in the fight. It is things like this that when you get involved in your healthcare, you do raise awareness and you do make a difference. Mm-hmm. And it's very important that I get to see Chris Johnson, even with his condition, do it the same way he's doing it. Full speed.
2: You know what the first step is?
1: What's that time?
2: You got to go to the doctor to get checked. That's
1: you
2: the
1: do.
2: First step.
1: Uh-huh. Mm-hmm. You do.
2: You got to go get checked. A lot of people are like, it's been bothering me, but it'll go away.
0: Yeah, no, because there are symptoms. There are some things that, you know, that are not normal, you know, how you feel and all of that. And you should get that. When you have those little signals, you should go get that checked. You're absolutely
2: listen
0: right,
2: to
0: Tommy.
2: Your body.
0: Mm-hmm.
1: Listen to
3: your body.
1: For the last 3 days, I got to go today. Matter of fact, this is the third day. I've been at the doctor. I'm getting everything done. Mm-hmm. They pull blood. Yeah, they pull blood. I've had an EKG. I've had everything done. And
3: remember
1: I'm going to get the results
3: when you're
1: today.
3: At the polls, though, voting for people who don't want health care. Remember?
1: Oh, absolutely.
3: We're all
1: family
3: got to
1: vote.
0: Mm-hmm.
3: Yeah.
1: So I'm proud of you, Chris
3: Johnson.
1: People
3: don't go to the doctor.
1: They don't.
0: Mm-hmm.
1: Yeah. And we're proud of you, man.
0: All right, Junior, thank you for that. Coming up at the top of the hour, we're going to switch gears because a woman on social media needs some advice. She says he's not just another boyfriend. We'll talk about it right after this.
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2: This is from Tony on Steve Harvey FM. Tony writes, I've been through several partners over the last few years. What can I say? Dating's tough. It seems like a natural thing from my perspective, but to my family, who I only see once a year, I show up with a new partner every time they see me. I've been seeing an amazing guy for several months now, and this is the first relationship in a long time that I can truly picture lasting. He's excited to meet my family, but I've been dragging my feet because I'm worried they'll assume he's just the latest in a revolving door of boyfriends. I'm afraid if I keep delaying, though, he's going to think I'm hiding him and that I'm not as committed as he is. So here's her question. Should I let him meet my family now or wait a little while longer? What do you guys think?
3: Let's wait a little while longer. You done made that mistake before. You didn't win a little too soon. Why don't we put a little bit more time into this relationship? A little bit more time. Maybe another 6 months.
2: Uh-huh.
3: So this coming Christmas, Thanksgiving, no. Let's not meet them this time.
2: And why do you say that? Why do you say that? I want to know.
3: Because she got a track record, Shirley. Everybody what? She bring over there, it ain't working. So now that we think this is a good one, we think we on track. Let's continue to date and make sure we're locked in. Let's be 100%. I don't think she thinks she's 100% yet. Let's be 100% that we got the right guy. You're talking ready to love now. I know what I'm doing.
2: How do you ever know if it's right?
4: Right.
2: You know, I mean, how do you ever know?
4: Fam.
2: Yeah, and then you're thinking just because she's dating that they don't always sleep together. You have to date, you know, right, some frogs to get to that prince, as it were. But okay, yeah, just because a person
3: I'm
2: dates
3: just
2: a
3: saying,
2: lot.
3: Let's just put some more time in. That's all. It's not gonna hurt that we don't meet the family till next year sometime. Let's put some more time in.
2: Okay.
3: It's all right for you to go to Thanksgiving by yourself sometime. It's okay.
5: Well, she got a habit of bringing a new man every year. I know why she's scared. Because her uncles that have been drinking all day, they ain't gonna know.
2: Uh-huh.
5: Is that Evan from last year? That ain't Evan. No. who that? Carl? Is that Carl? That ain't. What's your name, boy? What's your name?
4: Yes.
3: That group.
5: Uh-huh. Oh. What happened to the boy from last year? She don't want to hear all that.
4: Yeah, because that's what it's going to be. That's
5: I thought you and Evan was going to... Y'all ain't... You weren't going to get... right in front of this man. That's
4: right.
5: The problem. Well, come on in and get you something to eat. Boy, he ain't gonna make it either. Next year, I'm gonna be somebody else. Lewis will be here next year.
3: Take the break.
5: Yeah. You might not want to go in there. I'm telling you right now. You work on a construction site. What happened to the boy that was working in the computer lab last year?
4: I liked him.
5: Yeah, good job. Oh, you ain't gonna make it. I'm telling you right now. Wait till you get to my brother Larry. When Larry get in here, you be in trouble when Larry sees you.
4: What is Larry gonna say?
5: Larry, what y'all bring my name up for? What happened? Hey, what? You ain't the boy from last year? Is that the boy from last year? Everybody confirm. It's not him? No, it's not him. No. Okay. What happened to the boy from last year? We already covered that, Larry.
2: All right, moving on. We have time for another one, guys. VJ on Steve Harvey FM writes, I've been dating this woman for almost 2 months, but have held off on introducing her to my son. My thought is that the divorce from my wife was hard on my boy, and I don't think it's right to bring a new woman into his life until I'm sure she's going to be there for a while. However, my new girl isn't feeling it. She isn't feeling it, and she thinks I'm hiding her. That's not the case at all, but if I must choose between her feelings and my son wins every time. My question is, what is the right time to bring a new dating interest into the world of a young kid?
3: Ooh, y'all ready to love in the day, man. How old is the child?
2: Yeah, it's a young child.
3: You gotta
2: it
3: wait.
2: Doesn't say how old
3: you gotta wait.
2: The
3: she
2: boy
3: gotta
2: is.
3: Be patient with you. She gotta wait.
2: Mm-hmm.
3: She gotta wait. And I understand her, and I understand she thinks she's being tucked away. You just gotta wait. You gotta be comfortable because he's bringing you to his child, which is very important. So you want you, but guess what? When you get there, you are the one. At least you don't know it.
2: All right, guys. Thank you. Very good. All right. We'll have more of the Steve Harvey Morning Show right after this.
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0: Have you guys seen this viral video of a 65-year-old man and his 13-year-old grandson? They're watching this bison at a Yellowstone National Park, and all of a sudden, the bison chased them through a wooded area before catching up to the grandpa and launching him in the air. Everybody's, woo!
1: 14,
0: I mean, way up in the air. Yeah, the grandchild, thank God, was apparently not hurt. Yellowstone Park requires a 25-yard distance for viewing wildlife, including the bison, and a minimum 100 yards for bears, wolves, and cougars. Whew. Most bison-related injuries in the park occur when visitors get too close to the animal. Got to stay away.
1: I think it was snapping that camera, too. It did something.
0: Oh,
1: Maybe I think it triggered something.
0: Yeah.
1: So it could have been anything, but...
0: I think
1: they lying when they say 25 feet. That not now nah, you need
0: 25 yards. Yeah.
1: Clearly, he needed more.
0: Yeah.
2: I saw this meme on social media where they were interviewing the bison, and he said, "I did it for my people. Stay off my land, colonize."
0: Yes. Come on.
1: And to all you other bisons out there, rise up.
0: Yeah. So it's 25 yards for viewing wildlife, including bison, but 100 yards for bears, wolves, and cougars.
1: Well, we need to move the bison to up there with the cougars because that was a little too close. That need to be 100 yards, too.
0: Yeah. Coming up at 33 minutes after, we'll play a round of Would You Rather. What,
1: Baby
0: Tommy?
1: Mama's is 200 yards. Y'all know that one.
0: Right after
3: Boy,
0: this.
3: That's crazy.
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0: 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It's time now for a round of Would You Rather. Would you rather be 27 for the rest of your life, or would you rather be 45?
1: 45.
2: Yeah.
3: The rest of my life.
1: Give me a 45. I was so stupid at 27.
0: You wouldn't have made it to 45. By the grace of God, you made it to 45.
1: It's the one that I made it to 45.
0: By the grace of God, that's right.
1: I was ignorant.
0: Would you rather sleep with someone who snores a lot or who moves around the bed? Which one? You know, who always
1: just move around?
0: Yeah, tossing and turning. Like,
3: why y'all doing that?
0: It's just random questions.
3: That's not random. That's a specific. I'm not answering that. No, you're not.
4: Why? What are you talking about?
1: Your wife be moving around, though?
0: Yeah, what's going on?
3: Move around. What's the other part now?
1: Snoring.
0: Or snoring.
3: I ain't saying nothing.
1: Okay. You plead the fifth. All right. No problem.
0: Okay. All right. We'll just move on.
1: I'd rather have a snorer than a move arounder.
0: Yeah. Mm-hmm. Yeah.
1: I can't just wake up and you just behind my pillow. You know what I'm saying? That ain't.
0: Just wiling out in the bed.
1: You're doing back here.
0: And you're just sleeping.
1: Why is you under the bed, Jackie? What are you doing?
0: All right. Would you rather hang out with negative family members, okay, or just positive strangers?
1: Well, I already hang out with negative family.
3: Yeah, beat.
4: Positive strangers.
0: Yeah, positive strangers. Yeah, nothing.
4: I've had enough negativity.
0: I've
1: had a lot of it.
0: You're right.
4: Yes.
0: All right. Would you rather be the boss of a failing company, or would you rather be an entry level employee at a successful one?
3: I want to be the boss of a failing company. I showed it.
4: Why? No.
0: And what? No. Yeah. What will that do for you?
3: At least I ain't responsible for the failing.
1: Don't matter.
3: I come out that door and tell all my employees, y'all need to pick it up. This is our 55th straight loss, quarter loss. We're not doing nothing in here.
0: You're all fired.
1: Put me on that entry level.
0: At a successful company. Okay.
3: I bet not catch nobody going to lunch.
0: You just want to be the boss, Junior.
1: You just want to bark all the
0: time. He doesn't care. He doesn't care. All right. Would you rather have a bed that's half the length or half the width of your current bed?
1: Hey, we got to cut some of this off?
0: Yeah. Half the length or half the width of the bed you're already in right now. What do you have, a king or a queen? Yeah. A king, you have a king.
1: So you're already too close over here. I mean,
4: now you ain't a twin.
3: First of all, it don't matter. You mean tell me you're gonna cut the bed head and she get to move around?
4: Yeah.
1: Don't cut the width. Cut the length.
3: Yeah, cut the length. Yeah. You cut that down. Yeah.
4: Your feet hanging off.
3: Wait, they been on the nightstand. I didn't woke up with him on the nightstand. What you mean? Hanging off the bed. Wake up and kick the lamp over and kick your medicine off. What? That didn't happen.
0: That's today's round of Would You Rather, guys. Thank you. Coming up next, our last break of the day. And we will close out the show right after this.
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1: Steve Harvey Nation, who they ride with us every single day. We appreciate you.
2: Love y'all.
1: Yes, yes, yes. No other show like ours. Thank you. Thank you. Thank you so much. Junior, you said you wanted to ask Tommy something?
3: Yeah, you know, because I asked Uncle Steve a question on time at the end of the show, and I just thought it'd be a good day to ask Tommy a question.
2: Okay,
3: you know,
2: nice.
3: Because you know, y'all be thinking Tommy is ignorant all the time. Tommy has great advice for people. Because I'm known, you know.
1: Wait,
3: I've
1: what?
3: To him on the phone. I'm telling you, I've talked to him. I know he has great advice.
4: Really?
1: Nephew Tommy?
3: Yeah, okay, why y'all shocked?
4: This one right here?
1: Why are we shocked? Is that your question?
3: I mean, go ahead. You think they gave ready love to anybody?
1: Oh,
3: he knows.
1: No.
3: He knows. Okay, Tommy.
1: He's different on that show.
3: Yeah, but he can be that person right now for y'all. For the whole country. Okay. Watch
2: you think I can't mentor?
3: Come on. What do you want me to do? Watch this. All right, Tom, let me ask you this, man. You know, I know how Uncle Steve feel about mentoring, you know, all the boys that he be mentoring. How do you feel about mentoring, and what does mentoring mean to you, Tommy?
2: I really don't have time to sit somebody down and talk to them about what they going through with their life. I don't have time to mentor people.
1: Okay.
2: And kids growing up. Where's your parents at? I don't have time for that. I have my own kids. Let me tell you, I mentor myself. That's what I do. I mentor me. I don't have time to be going to other people asking them what I should do, I just talk to myself. You ain't never had no meeting with yourself. Have a meeting with yourself sometimes. Sometimes the meetings are good, sometimes they're bad. When they're bad, I just, you know, adjourn the meeting. This meeting's over. We'll pick this back up next week because what I'm not going to do is argue with you about this. So I have meetings with myself. You know what I'm saying? And I have great outcome. And we are very efficient. We're very thorough. And that's what you got to do, Jim.
1: Who is we?
2: Me and me, girl.
1: Me and me.
3: Wait a minute.
2: What kind of meeting is you talking about? Me and me.
1: To tell you.
2: If you're going to have a meeting with yourself, if you're going to mentor yourself and make yourself a better person, then you have to talk to yourself. I talk to myself.
1: There's nothing wrong with that.
2: Ask Jackie. She'll walk through, pass by, and see my lips move. She said, yo, that time to yourself again. Yes, I talk to myself. I do it. That's me.
1: So you're not saying that Steve can't mentor you, though. You're not mentorable. You're not saying that.
2: Steve is not something I want to mentor me. No, I've been with Steve through all his problems. Steve can't help me with what I've seen him go through. No, I'm not. Y'all don't understand. I've been here way before y'all got here. I've seen all of it. So no, he can't mentor me and try to tell me to.
1: But that's
2: tell
1: what
2: me
1: he
2: to
1: does.
2: Do something that the whole family we had to pray him through. What? But no.
4: Mentoring also, too, when you talk to people and you help young folks, it's from life experience, your wisdom, what you have been through. So that's what Junior is trying to get you to see. Not necessarily what Steve has been through, but what you have gone through that you can help mentor someone.
2: Mm-hmm. Yeah. And if I can help you, then you need to just look at my life and see what I've gone through. That's what you need to do.
4: So what kind of advice?
2: And see, that's what I'm trying to tell you. I'm not going to sit here and tell you all of that.
1: You don't, yeah.
2: All you got to do is just see how I did it. All right? Just sit and watch me.
3: So we got to go search your life down? We got to go hunt for your life?
1: Google
2: me. Roll the tape. But I don't have time to sit down with you and tell you, listen, this is what I think you should do because this is what I ran into. And this, because that's what Steve doing. And he going to try to tell you, man, when I was living in that car. I don't care nothing about Steve living in that car. I don't.
1: Carla, you look so disappointed.
2: Every other day, Steve
1: was
2: stopping at somebody's house, staying on their couch, so we could just kill all of them. I'm so sick of this. I'm so sick of these people that's been in their cars and they just sitting there lying. Okay, you was in the car, but you had soap and you had drawers and you went in somebody's house and took a bath. You did that. You wasn't outside waiting on it to rain and you bathing in the rain water. You ain't been really, really, really homeless. So let's just stop that. Okay, and you ain't stole all this gas. You talking about you probably stole gas one time. Was scared as hell after you did this. So stop that. And that's when gas was $1.50 a gallon. So you really ain't took no gas. So stop that too. Just get somebody there. Then all of a sudden now he gonna mentor somebody. And then he over there. He meeting with the Prince of Zamunda or something like that. He over here gonna talk to the king over here for what?
4: Okay, I'm back on you, Lil Hayes.
2: Okay, I'm sorry.
4: But I'm back on you in your life. Junior is talking about your advice.
2: Well, let me get it to you.
4: Drop some knowledge.
2: I'll give you one that's real simple. People be talking about grudges, not holding grudges.
4: And that's right? you have been guilty of
1: You're the king
4: that.
1: Of holding grudges.
2: I am guilty of holding grudges. Mm-hmm. Okay? So, Junior, I'm not finna tell you not to hold no grudge when I know I can sit over here and hold one too. Because I'm just trying to tell you, I don't care how old we get. If we 70 years old, I will knock that bingo card out your hand from something that you did back when we was 22. I'll do it. I swear I'll do it. I'll knock that bingo card straight out your
1: hand. See, Junior, we told you, Junior.
2: So, but what I'm giving you, I'm mentoring to you now on, hey, stand strong on what you've been doing. If you don't like that person, continue to not like that person. Why should I talk you into liking somebody that you ain't never been liking before?
1: How is this helping anyone?
2: Why would I do that? Why would I do that?
3: I have no idea. Sure.
4: You're supposed to grow and change and be more forgiving.
2: I want you to grow and hold strong to who you are and the beliefs that you have. That is what I am telling you. And you listen to Uncle Tommy. Because I'm preaching now, boy.
1: So, Junior, have you learned anything from all of this?
3: You know what, Carl? I'm just going to be honest with you. I can be wrong.
1: Yes.
4: And you are.
3: I could be wrong. I'm sorry. I could be wrong. I didn't know that was going to be the answer. Yeah.
4: I apologize to all of our listeners.
3: Uh-huh. Everybody in the Steve Harvey Nation, I can be wrong. I'm sorry. I thought it was going to go better than that. I did not.
1: You were warned.
3: Yeah.
1: Go ahead, Tommy. Take us out.
2: I think I spit out some very good knowledge. But here we go. let me go ahead and give you something Steve said. Listen, talk to God. He would love to hear from you.
5: 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Participants must be legal U.S. residents at least 18 years old, unless otherwise stated. For complete...
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0: Mojo.music. How you doing? I'm Monique Jordan, a.k.a. Mojo. This is the Midday Vibe. Welcome, welcome. It's Thursday, y'all. Come on. One more day to the weekend. One more day to the weekend. One more day to get all the stuff done. One more day to the weekend. You know, we be counting down. We be counting down starting on Monday. I ain't lying. All right, y'all, let's get these nationals out of the way again. Today, July 16th, is National Get to Know Your Customers Day. I like that one for sure. You got customers that come in, day out, spending money in your establishment. Why not get to know them? You probably do, though, right? For sure. All right, it's also National AI Day, National Dole Whip Day, National Corn Fritters Day, National Personal Chef Day. Yeah, I could use one of those. And National Cherry Day. All right, speaking of cherries, you know, our National Cherry Day is going to be July 25th when Usher's on that stage with them cherries, baby. I'm just saying. Anyway, let's see. Coming up at 10:42-ish, we got birthdays and anniversaries. If you got one, go ahead and get it in. 617-1035. You could text as well. Birthdays and anniversaries are brought to you by the Mississippi Lottery, by the way. Okay, 12 o'clock, DJ Frost comes in and do his thing, the At Work Network Throwback Lunch Mix. So make sure you're listening out for him. Also within that is the At Work Network check-in. So if you're jamming on a job, let me know it. Send me a text. Text lunch to 617-1035. And who knows, you can have lunch with me tomorrow. Compliments of Backyard Burgers. Okay, so good luck. I'm gonna pick a winner today. Also giveaways, I got them, got a bunch of them too. So let's get this thing started. You ready? Cool, let's get it. 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
3: Here's your forecast from News Channel 3. Partly to mostly sunny and hot. Highs nearing 90. Minimal rain chances. Temperatures dipping in the mid-70s tonight.
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Thank you for waking up with the Steve Harvey Morning Show. 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

0: WRBO. His name is Duran Bernard. The name of the song is called Overqualified. Monique Jordan hanging out with you on this Thursday, midday vibing and things. All right, Memphis, get ready because you know Live at the Garden concert series at the Radiance Amphitheater is coming, baby. As a matter of fact, it already started. It starts tonight, okay? Yeah, it starts tonight with Little Big Town. But the dates you need to remember is August 14th. August 14th is John Legend. And then September 18th is Kool & the Gang and Patti LaBelle. Yes. Now, that's going to be a night to remember. Speaking of Patti LaBelle, you know, she did a performance, I think, for baseball. She did the national anthem. And some people wasn't happy about her performance. I don't know what y'all were talking about. She ate that. Yes, she did. Anyway, keep it where you got it. Coming up, birthdays and anniversaries a little later. You still got time to get yours in. 617-1035, of course, again. It's brought to you by the Mississippi Lottery, okay? 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
1: Here's your forecast from News Channel 3. Partly to mostly sunny and hot. Highs nearing 90. Minimal rain chances. Temperatures dipping in the mid-70s tonight.
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0: 103.5 WRBO. That right there is Dave Hollister. Yeah, the name of the song is called Voodoo Magic. I'm Monique Jordan, a.k.a. Mojo. This is the Midday Vibe. Right now, 10:42. Time for birthdays and anniversaries. What I do is I shout out national celebrities celebrating birthdays, and then I let you know the local celebrities that are celebrating birthdays as well. And of course, is brought to you by the Mississippi Lottery. Today, we're going to kick it off with former football player Barry Sanders, 58 years old today. Happy birthday to him. Actor Will Ferrell is 59. Actress Sydney Smiles is 17. TJ Jackson, he is Tito Jackson's son. He also has parental rights over the Jackson kids. Yeah, he is 48 years old today. Happy birthday to him. Singer WizKid is 36. Actress Phoebe Cates is 63. Happy birthday to her. Jemai Mays, I'm sure I said that wrong, she's 47. Happy birthday to her. Rosa Salazar, 41. Happy birthday. Puppeteer Dave Goals is 80 years old. Happy birthday to him. And former Dallas coach Jimmy Johnson is 83 years old today. Happy birthday to him. Locally, gotta say happy birthday to Christopher Witherspoon, celebrating a birthday today. Happy birthday to you, Chris Glover, Glenn Johnson. Happy birthday to you, John Collins. Happy, happy birthday. Cary Graham is celebrating a birthday. Richard Pinkins, happy birthday to you. Gary Tucker, happy birthday. Elijah Hughes is celebrating a birthday today. Earl Ward, happy birthday to you. Kylie Jones, happy birthday to you as well. If you're celebrating a birthday or anniversary and I missed you, I apologize. Really hoping you're having a wonderful day, though. All right? Coming up, got some Chris Brown and Leon Thomas coming your way. Hang out with your girl. 103.5 WRBO. Good morning.
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0: 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You don't want to miss this one. 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
3: Here's your forecast from News Channel 3. Partly to mostly sunny and hot. Highs nearing 90. Minimal rain chances. Temperatures dipping in the mid-70s tonight. A heat index near 100 tomorrow. I'm News Channel 3 weather expert Todd Demers.
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1035 WRVO, some Black Street to kick your 11 o'clock hour off. I'm Monique Jordan, Nika and Mojo. Right now, I am looking for caller 10. I got a pair of tickets to the second annual Oxford Open Black Rodeo going on at the Lafayette Country Multipurpose Arena in Oxford, Mississippi. Caller 10, come on.

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0: The name of the song is Don't Mind. No, I don't mind. I'm only Jordan, Nika, and Mojo. This is the Midday Vibe. And I'm laughing because that doggone Tyrone came in here talking about something. And in my mind, I'm like, I don't mind. Tyrone, get to the mic. We ain't waiting no damn Tuesday. Get over there. Let's go. Let's go. Let's go. So Tyrone came in here, right? And he was talking, you know, because Usher and Chris Brown, they're coming, you know, and they be bringing ladies on stage and all of that stuff. And he was like,
1: basically, I'm just, this is for the married men. Married men out there, if y'all listening, this is for y'all. Y'all
0: need to call in. You know they listening.
1: Call in. I'm talking about women. Y'all can check in, too, and let me know what y'all think. But this is really and truly for the married men out there. Hey. Would you allow your wife or your significant other?
0: Would you allow? He started off wrong, but good. I'm just saying.
1: Okay, like I said, would it be cool with you if your wife or your significant other go up on stage with Usher or Chris Brown and get freaked out by them?
0: I mean, it's but so much freaking out they could do on stage first off. I mean, come on. Come on. Come on. Come on. Come on. I'm just saying.
1: No, hold on.
0: Time out, son. Is this a problem you have? I mean, would you, quote unquote, allow your wife to go on stage with Usher and Chris Brown? I want to know. I want to know.
1: Hockey sticks, no.
0: No?
1: Hell no. Hell no. I'm sorry. Nope. Not going to happen.
0: Sorry, D.
1: Yeah. All right. Nope. I'm sorry.
0: So if they went to grab her, you going to pull her back? Like, no, not happening?
1: It's a respect thing. It's a respect thing.
0: Man, it's Usher. It's Chris Brown. It's once in a lifetime.
1: I don't care about that once in a lifetime stuff.
0: Oh, you ain't feeling that cherry thing?
1: No, I'm not feeling it. Check this out. Now, this is the thing. The word is different. The word is a lot different from what it used to be.
0: What word?
1: The world.
0: The world. Okay.
1: The world is different.
0: I got to remember your accent. Go ahead.
1: Right. Uh-huh. The world is different. Uh-huh. So now you got to think about, how am I going to feel looking at another man grind on my woman? I'm sorry. That's not going to happen.
0: Boy, here we go.
1: That's not going to happen.
0: Listen.
1: I got to live that down for the rest of my life.
0: Listen,
1: because
0: Linda.
1: Because it's going on the internet.
0: Oh, listen, Larry.
1: It's going on the internet. So you're going to always see that. You're going to always hear about that.
0: I'm going on stage. I don't care what you say. I'm going up there. So yes, I am.
1: So your husband or whatever, you're going to be like, forget his feelings.
0: What husband? Well, I ain't got one. Okay. So with that being said, I'm gone.
1: Exactly. So, but you ain't got one. You ain't got no attachment to you like that. But
0: right.
1: That's why I said married men. Or married, you know, period.
0: Okay, what y'all think? Hit me up. Hit us up. 617-1035. What you think? Rodriguez, I already see your answer. He already typed. He's with Tyrone. He's always agreeing with you. We ain't even going here. We going to go to the request lines real quick. Hold that thought. Y'all keep it locked. 1035 WRBO. Hello.
2: Hello.
0: Hey, who's this?
2: This is Monique.
0: Hey, Monique. How you doing?
2: Hey. I'm good.
0: What you doing, Monique?
2: I'm at work.
0: Okay, where you working at? Snub Nose Girl.
2: Wait, bro.
0: Okay. Well, I definitely appreciate you jamming on a job with me and your cola number 10.
2: Thank you.
0: You're welcome. So you got a pair of tickets to go to the second annual Oxford Open Black Rodeo. That's going on at the Lafayette County Multipurpose Arena on July 25th. You're in there. Congratulations.
2: Thank you.
0: You are welcome. 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
1: Here's your forecast from News Channel 3. Partly to mostly sunny and hot. Highs nearing 90. Minimal rain chances. Temperatures dipping in the mid-70s tonight.
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That's Brent Faiyaz. Have to. I'm Monique Jordan, Nika Emojo, hanging out with you on this Thursday. All right, so look, Tyrone is still in here. The question is going, how would you feel if your partner got on stage and got a cherry from Usher, among other things? Keep it locked. We'll talk with 103.5 WRBO. Yeah.

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1: Hi, how you doing today?
0: I am well. How you doing?
1: I'm fine. My name is Miss Woods.
0: Okay, what's up, Miss Woods?
1: I'm calling about the statement about the Chris Brown and all that stuff.
0: Uh-huh.
1: I agree with Mr. Larry. I'm not mad, and I've never been mad.
2: Thank you.
1: But that's very disrespectful.
2: Thank you.
1: Because had it been a woman that did my man like that, I would hit that thing on the side. He's been gone. He's been gone, baby. I'm sorry.
0: Appreciate your call. Thank you so much. That's one
1: yes,
0: time.
1: Yes.
0: All right, you have a good one. 103.5 WRBO. Good morning.
3: Yeah, I'm gonna be reading that text, and how you can tell if your man or husband got on stage with Meg and them, started to be a nigga and them, they took him out there. Doing all them good things to him, like
0: Usher,
3: be doing.
0: Okay, so he said, what if a man got on stage with Meg Thee Stallion and Cardi B and Nicki Minaj and they start freaking him out, dirty dancing on him? I mean, Janet Jackson did it for years.
2: That's what I was going to say.
3: Yeah.
0: So, I mean, again, it's a once in a lifetime thing. You know, for me, I don't think I would mind, but at the same time, I'm not married.
2: And, you know? And that same thing I asked my wife, I'm like, hey. She said, oh, yeah, because, you know, I love Beyonce. She was like, so what you would do if Beyonce caught? I'm sorry, nope. I'm talking about even though it's a once-in-a-lifetime thing.
0: Womp, womp, womp. I don't want to hear that.
2: I'm sorry.
0: I'm saying that right now.
2: It's a respect thing.
0: I don't want to hear that.
2: It's a respect thing with me, you know, because at the end of the day, I got to sit up here and I got to live with this person every day.
0: Look at these men and they feelings, y'all. I just don't know.
3: hey, first of all, I ain't in no kidding. I'm just saying.
0: And you
3: then
0: your
3: I'm talking
0: feelings.
3: About I gotta go on and then
2: right.
3: Lay in the bed with her, thinking about all the
2: right.
3: Good stuff that they did to her and stuff.
0: It's okay
3: and
0: to be in your feelings, Pookie.
2: I'm sorry. I'm not the one that's gonna sit up here and say you get a get back. You don't get no pass. I know. Oh, it's my go now. Nah, we can't do that.
0: Yeah, because at the end of the day, it's definitely gonna be, as y'all call it, a get back.
2: Right. Can't do that.
3: Yeah, exactly.
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0: Ty letting him know. And apparently y'all letting him know too, because everybody's agreeing with Tyrone. Exactly. AKA Larry.
1: No.
0: They agreeing with you, but it's all good. So most people won't allow their partner to get on stage. You know, and then we're grown. You know, so yeah, we don't play that mess. Y'all,
1: I feel like it's a whole respect thing at the end of the day. Mm-hmm. You know, if you don't want me sitting up here and thinking about that, having flashbacks on it, I say don't do that.
0: Boy, that flashback thing is getting you,
1: I'm talking about, I'm talking about that's a real thing right there.
0: Keep it locked. Here's Eric Bellinger, DJ Frost in 4 minutes.

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1: All right, y'all, it's time for the Tennessee Lottery Cash 3 and Cash 4 midday numbers. So Cash 3, 808, and the Wild Ball is 8, 888. 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

103.5 WRBO, Notorious B.I.G. kicking off the 1 o'clock hour. I'm Monique Jordan, a.k.a. Mojo. So how would you feel if they put a robot in your child's school? What's happening? Stick around. We're going to talk about it. Right now, it's Kevin Ross.

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0: Jordan Ward. The name of the song is called Waiting Room. I'm Monique Jordan, aka Mojo. This is the Midday Vibe. All right, y'all. So we are in 2026. I know back in 1980, 1979, I was like, yeah, 2020, we're going to be having those robots like the Jetsons. That's what I was thinking. I mean, because I'm just saying, that's what I thought the future was going to be. But not quite. However, it's coming. Alright, so there is a school in the Western District of New York that's going to deploy a new kind of teacher to greet the students this fall. It's going to be a full-on humanoid robot. The robot's name is Sally. It will not replace the classroom teachers, but it's programmed to provide learning support to both the students and the educators. Now, Sally will have a lifelike appearance with a silicone skin and long brown hair. Sounds familiar? Yeah. She'll be stationary in a seated position, but will have a wide range of upper body movements and facial expressions. Okay. Now, Sally won't use the students' names, so the kids will have address themselves with a number. Okay, so they'll be able to say, hey, Miss Sally, I'm student number 1234. And Sally will be like, hey, we were talking about this yesterday. Do you want to continue the conversation? She'll also support the teacher by interjecting if the teacher forgets where the lesson plan, where they were at in the lesson plan, or accidentally skips over something. Now, Sally's going to cost the district $57,000. Now, I will let you know that Sally is a real botics, and they also own Real Doll, which makes those. Yeah. I hope they don't screw those two up, because that'll be ugly. I'm just saying. Anyway, let's do a contest on that note. You want to win something, because I got some tickets. I definitely do. So right now, tickets. Let's see. Okay, we'll do PJ Morton. Call at 10. PJ Morton, the tickets are yours. 617-1035.
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1: Hey, this is Monique Jordan. You jamming on a job? Let me know. You could win lunch for you and your crew. Compliments of Backyard Burger. Each week, somebody is going to win lunch for them and seven of their coworkers.

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1: Hot weather is coming up this weekend. Thursday is going to be the coolest day over the next week with highs in the upper 80s. By Friday, we'll be well into the 90s.
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2: A better life with Dr. Sanjay Gupta.
3: When you need your body to perform, but some of your muscles are having trouble, other muscles can sometimes help compensate. This is a great thing short term, but long term it can lead to serious and even chronic aches and pains. So if you've got nagging stiffness or irritation somewhere, don't push through it. Try to figure out why it's happening and how you can correct it. Strength and conditioning specialist Dana Santa says, performing exercises at a deliberate tempo makes it easier to notice when the wrong muscles are taking over, and also gives the intended muscles a chance to engage before that compensation kicks in. Dana suggests that starting with primary movement patterns such as squatting, hinging, pushing, pulling, rotating, and core can help make compensation easiest to identify and to address. I'm Dr. Sanjay Gupta, helping you live a better life.
0: Inspiration. 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

0: 4 o'clock is coming. A couple of more hours to go. Who am I talking to?
1: This is Aaron.
0: How you doing today?
1: Doing well.
0: All right, so I know you jamming on a job. Where you jamming on a job at?
1: I'm here in South Texas, where y'all been feeling about.
0: Okay. Well, I appreciate you jamming on a job with me, and you call a 10. Congratulations.
1: All right. That's what I was saying.
0: Yep, so I got a pair of tickets for you and the guests to go check out PJ Morton, his Saturday night, Sunday morning tour. He's going to be at the Cannon Center a week from today, Thursday, July 23rd, all right?
1: All right, I'll be there.
0: All right. Tell everybody what station just hooked you up.
1: 103.5.

They say step all through the song, even though I would call it, I could see it when you, never mind. Anyway, I'm Monique Jordan, aka Mojo. Hopefully your day is going good. Keep it where you got it. I got that Omarion coming up, but right now is Drew Hill. Come on and tell me.

0: 1035 WRVO, Omarion, the one. That's his latest. Monique Jordan, Nika and Mojo hanging out with you on this Thursday, cloudy Thursday. I guess we're going to get some rain in a little bit. Anyway, so what I need to talk to you about, fellas, is our Blue Hope Walk for Prostate Awareness. Of course, September is Prostate Awareness Month, and we're going to be outside for sure. All right, this is presented to you by Toyota of Hernando. We are going to be out on Saturday, September 26th at Latimer Park, or Latimer Lakes Park. This is in Horn Lake, right? Now, we're going to be walking. The walk is approximately 1 mile, 1 mile long. That ain't much, right? So I say. Anyway, it's a mile long. We're going to walk for prostate awareness, of course. So men, again, come on out. We'd love for you to come out. Ladies, if you got to drag them on out, do that, okay? It's an honor of loved ones and a memory of someone special, or just simply to support the important cause, okay? After the walk, there's going to be food trucks, live music, health screenings, vendors, and a lot of other stuff. So, yeah, make sure you come on out. And if you'd like to be a vendor, you can visit bluehopewalk.com for vendor registration information, right? 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But again, we need to see you, especially y'all guys. We need y'all out there. Get these screenings done. You know y'all don't like going to the doctor. That's why us women going to drag y'all butts out there. 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
1: 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Thursday is going to be the coolest day over the next week with highs in the upper 80s. 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

1035 WRBO, Miss Victoria Monet, wrapping up my time with Let Me. I'm Monique Jordan, a.k.a. Mojo. You know, people may not always tell you how they feel about you, but they'll always show you by the way they treat you. And I'm a firm believer in actions speak louder than words. I tell you, I'll show you better than I could tell you. For real. Anyway, y'all be easy. We'll do it again tomorrow, 9 o'clock sharp. Yo, Hughley is up next. I'll talk to y'all tomorrow. Here's Tucker.

0: did you set this on, hell?
1: You gotta make her say my name one time here.
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3: Ladies and gentlemen, put your hands together for DL Hughley.
0: We're all in our places with bright, shining faces. I cannot wait to go to the One Voyage 2026.
4: Man, what are you talking about?
0: Right. Me said and Anthony are going to have a high time.
4: Yeah, I can't wait to taste that.
0: Dos elotes, por favor.
4: They won't have that there. They won't have that there.
0: Dos elotes.
4: I've been working
0: elotes
4: on that.
0: Elotes street corn.
4: The line dance for 803 Fresh. I mean, it's old now, but yeah. I don't care. I hadn't learned it yet.
5: Yeah. So. Well, you're going to hear it, so.
4: Yeah. Oh, yeah. I can't wait.
0: I'm not getting ready to do it. I'm going I'll be at the dock.
4: What?
0: Yeah, my jokes and get right back on
5: eating that
0: to the casino.
4: Yeah.
0: I'm telling you. I can't do that. I can't. I just
4: your stomach ain't right.
0: My stomach ain't set up for that.
4: I got you. I mean, but if a function can do it, I feel like you should be able to
0: do it. Did you know that there were alligators and crocodiles? Did you know there were crocodiles in Cancun?
4: Crocodilius?
0: Mm-hmm. Mm-hmm.
4: Yeah.
0: Did you know that? Somebody got killed by a crocodile?
4: Well, I didn't know that, but I do know that someone is being investigated for petting them. I don't know why you would pet an alligator
0: or a
4: crocodile.
0: Well, you just talk to the one-armed. Talk to him. They're easy to find. Who's the dude with the one hand? Hey, come here, you, sir.
4: It's the dumbest thing, though. People will do anything for, you know, views and likes on social media. So it was these two influencers down in Florida. They decided that they would go pet the alligator.
0: In Cancun, they have alligators. I mean, crocodiles.
5: Yep.
0: In Puerto Vallarta, they have them.
4: But what's interesting, it says there are no alligators that are native to Mexico. No. So that means that they went there.
0: Actually, they're crocodiles. But they're not native to them, but they got there. I don't know how they did, but they're there everywhere. Cancun. And you can actually swim with them in Cancun.
4: Why would I want to do that?
0: You can. Why would I do that, though?
6: Who swim with no crocodile?
0: I told you.
6: I ain't never heard of it.
0: I told you.
4: You
6: can swim with sharks and stingrays.
0: You can swim with crocodiles or Caucasians. I'm just telling you the same thing. Stay away from those seas.
4: The bite will be the same.
5: Well, they call them caimans up there, and they're the caiman.
0: They're not caimans. They're not caimans. Caimans are a whole different thing. These are, what's the name of it? They're called the some crocodile.
5: Yeah,
0: you know, I'm fascinated by that.
4: You're fascinated by crocodiles? Or just
0: and they can swim in brackish water. They're smaller, but they're more aggressive. They can swim in brackish water. They can
4: Why
0: swim
4: are
0: in
4: you
0: the middle of the ocean.
6: Saltwater crocodiles are big.
0: They're the biggest on the face of the earth.
5: Yeah. But caimans.
0: The Indo-Pacific crocodile.
4: You seem so proud of it, too.
0: And the American crocodile is called Crocodilus Mississippian.
4: You're so smart.
0: I'm not smart. I just hang out with people.
4: They talk about crocodiles and alligators.
0: Yeah. Happy birthday to Will Ferrell. Remember that time we was coming out of dinner? He said, DL, keep up the fight.
4: Oh, he sure did. I was like, is that Will Ferrell?
0: Yes. Happy birthday to Barry Sanders. Happy birthday to Corey Feldman. Happy birthday to Daryl Chill Mitchell. When I used to live in West Hills, I bought this house in West Hills, and they used to always, whenever white people were going to, you know, look in the houses, they would all, wherever black people look in the house, they would bring them by my house. I'm like, what about the tour? The tour. Happy birthday to Zach Randolph. He used to give them, the Lakers, the business. Happy birthday to Kerry Lloyd. Happy birthday to Alexandra Ship from Straight Outta Compton. Happy birthday to Alvin and the Chipmunks. Happy birthday to Rob. No, is that? No. Happy birthday
4: Alvin to and the Chipmunks.
0: Robin Lee.
4: Seven pounds
0: hitch and deliver us from evil. Happy birthday to Sidell Noel. Happy birthday to Rain Pryor. Remember she said her white mother called her one time?
4: Yes.
0: Happy birthday, possibly up to Ida B. Wells, the civil rights leader. We got a great show lined up for you. Of course, Jasmine's gonna tell us what's trending. I'm gonna have a little note from the GED section right now. Here is Soul to Soul.

0: 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We will be covering today's top stories with what's trending in just a few minutes. Right after Olivia Dean. She's in town today.
1: She's what's she doing?
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1: Ooh. Yeah,
2: two shows hey, girl. Tonight.
0: One show yesterday, one day show right now. It's the D.O. 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
1: We are 102 days away from the One Voice Cruise, and I can hardly wait. T.I., Keith Sweat, Eric Benet, Karen White, Rick Ross, King George, Dave Hollister just got at it. I'm mad at him because he didn't make enough music.
2: Well,
1: I'm going to talk to him.
2: You can talk to him about it.
1: Hey, Dave, come on. Come up off that thing. Stop playing.
2: Well, don't say that to him because that might sound different.
1: That'd be weird.
2: That might sound different.
1: That's a weird thing. Yeah, he'd be like, security. 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
0: Get your tickets.
1: 214-495-1963.
2: I'm just
1: $1,100
2: That's
1: away.
2: That's the year you're born.
1: No, but it's close enough. And if you put in the birthday I was born, you can get it for $16.99.
2: It's a tiny discount.
1: Now they make gas $4.99.
2: Yeah, I don't know why.
1: Because they don't want you to think you should.
2: It's a
1: marketing thing. Jazz man.
0: What, man?
1: What's trending?
2: Wow. Foot content. I had no idea it was this big. But they say it is a $2 billion industry on social media where you basically post pictures of your feet. Now, from what I understand, you do various things from, you know, putting shoes on to picking things up to just showing your feet in water with your feet. Yep. Putting your feet in food, all kinds of stuff. But apparently it's a big game in the industry. Now people are making, you know, well over $100,000 per post. They're making a lot of money.
1: Mm-hmm. I know somebody who said they're going to start doing that.
2: Who? I do, too. I know somebody who's going to start doing it, too. It ain't me, though. But I know somebody's going to start doing it.
1: No.
2: No, it ain't me.
1: No.
2: We can't put my feet anywhere.
1: No, you can't. You can, but not in shoes. Online.
3: No comment.
2: That's it.
1: You should do one with a combat boot on. That'd be dope.
2: Anyway. Also trending on social media.
1: You should do one with cleats.
2: Don't do that. My feet are not that bad.
1: They're not bad at all.
2: Not at all. Anyway, so there is a particular store
1: that
2: is selling, not cleats, but these wide-legged pants that are apparently causing a big stir on social media. And not because they're so dope or not because they're so cheap, but because they're causing people to trip and fall.
1: Yeah, I can see how.
2: Because they're so wide and they're long, and a lot of people are being sent to the emergency room, so they're telling people to be careful with these particular pants because, you know, a lot of people like them, but they're calling them the Zara Death Trousers.
3: Yeah.
2: Which is probably not great, but you know.
3: With your clumsy ass.
2: Yeah, super clumsy.
1: Zara Death Trousers.
2: And then I saw the news that Captain Sully, remember who landed the plane there in the Hudson?
1: I saw that.
2: He's got Alzheimer's now.
1: Good thing he didn't have it then.
2: Him and Danny Glover.
1: Yeah, good thing he didn't have it then.
2: Yeah, that's terrible.
1: That is crazy.
2: You're right about that. And of course, finally trending, we don't want to miss the boat. The One Voyage 2026. 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Maybe you can wear those Zara pants.

0: on the boat.
1: No,
0: that's all off the boat. That's what's trending.
1: All right, little note from the GG section coming up. 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
1: You're thinking about jumping to the online dating pool. 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
1: Snatch that ass. 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
2: That's a good one. 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
1: All up in you.
2: That's no, I don't want that one.
0: It's the DL Hughley Show. And we're back.
3: Go ahead, Daddy. It's a Queen's thing, baby.

That, of course, was Tim's free mind. So with the surprise passing of Lindsey Graham, people are having moments where they're reflecting about the senator's career and his life. To eulogize means to speak well of. At one point, though I very rarely agree with Lindsey Graham, I thought he was a principled man. I thought that he said principled things. I thought that he was a man, you know, although I was diametrically opposed to, that seemed to be a principled man. All that has gone away. He used to be friends with Joe Biden. Look how he turned on him. He used to be friends with, you know, the Senator John McCain. Look how, because Trump, he drew Trump's ire, look how he turned on him. At one point, he was a principled man, but he's chucked all that away to curry favor with Donald Trump. Exactly what he did. Now, to eulogize, to speak well of, I watched Cory Booker, who I just can't understand why he simps so much. But to watch Cory Booker call him an unlikely hero, what heroic piece of legislation can you point to that he has been involved with that didn't involve murdering brown people wholesale? He wanted to level Gaza. He referenced how we dropped a bomb on Hiroshima. He was clearly a hawk. He thought that any destruction was okay as long as Israel was doing it. I would say this, he was a better friend to Israel than he was to South Carolina. Point to me the legislation where he helped children out. Point to me the legislation where we helped farmers out. Every time Lindsey Graham made it to the new to the headlines, it was one to do one of two things: to forward a war or to explain something Trump had done. He helped Kavanaugh get on a sexual someone accused of sexual assault. He favored the abortion ban. He supports a dude accused of pedophilia, but he didn't used to be like that. The old Lindsey Graham wouldn't like the old Lindsey Graham. So although I hear people moralizing, how do you moralize an amoral man? It is amoral to do something you know is wrong just for the sake of power. That's what he did. And for Cory Booker to call him a... Even the story that was supposed to be heartwarming that Cory Booker relayed about him was a transactional story. It's about, we got to give him something so I can get something. Lindsey Graham wanted power. There'll be no wife and children to mourn him. There'll be no family to mourn him. What he was a craven man who sought power, and he did it for another craven man. And there are people who did, because he supported and pushed Trump into the war where 200 school children were. So I feel sorrier for the people that were dead because of the things he pushed than actually for him. To eulogize, to speak well of, watch how people struggle to say something remotely human about Lindsey Graham. You will not hear about the children he helped, the farmers he helped, the poor people he helped, the people who helped get health insurance, or he helped get food, or he helped get passports, none of that. You'll see how he helped a craven man become even more craven. You'll see how he sold his soul. He sold his soul. And then for Cory Booker and the like to struggle to find a story that is supposed to be heartwarming, but clearly is demonstrative of the kind of man he was. An amoral man in service of an amoral man for an amoral thing. To eulogize, to speak well. Let's see how that goes. That's a little note from the GED session. Got the jazz report coming up in 15 minutes. It's the D.L. Hughley.

0: report on the D.L. Hughley Show.
1: Pete Hegseth has announced that the Department of Defense will offer testosterone deficiency screening for soldiers 30 and over. The screening will work to ensure service members have the right testosterone levels to perform.
2: What is the right testosterone level? And what about the broads? What about the soldiers that don't have testosterone?
1: Well, he says the initiative is to prioritize long-term health aimed at making sure the troops
2: very
1: remain
2: obtrusive,
1: strong and resilient.
2: How do you the one who can't do 6 pull-ups are telling you about testosterone? Mm-hmm. Now, see, this is what happens when people, beta males, become put in positions where they think they got to be alpha.
1: Right.
3: He's
2: this
3: weird.
2: Is what happens.
3: That's weird, dude.
2: They take a, that is weird.
1: All these years later, all the wars later, now you want to do
2: you can't even win the war. I tell you what, intellect got more to do with winning a war than testosterone.
3: Because
2: Iran seemed to be putting their foot in your testosterone-addled ass, huh?
1: Well, speaking of that, creatine's reputation as a gym staple may be getting an upgrade. UCLA researchers report that the supplement also appears to energize key immune cells that help the body target tumors, at least in mice and lab-grown human cells. They say daily creatine injections in mice slowed melanoma growth and increased both the number and activity of the infiltrating cells.
2: Of mice, men, and creatine. Yep. All right, there we go.
1: That's pretty good.
2: That's it. What's in the Dallas Morning News today about Carmelo Anthony's trial? Somebody sent this to me. Have you seen that, Skip?
3: No.
2: It's something in the Dallas Morning News.
1: I know they were trying to have the judge step aside. I did see that.
2: There was a deal put in place or something that somebody's alluding to, that there was a deal put in place for the Carmelo Anthony trial.
1: I just knew that they were trying to get a new judge appointed.
3: Handshake deal changed the course of Carmelo deal. I'm looking at the headlines around.
1: It says a new judge has been assigned to oversee the latest proceedings in the murder case of Carmelo Anthony. According to the newly filed court records, a state judge signed an order assigning a senior judge to preside over the defense's motion to recuse the current judge.
3: I see one line, Dallas Morning News. I think Dallas News. It says the headline. It says how a quiet deal derailed Carmelo Anthony's defense.
2: Yeah. Let's see if I can pull that. Yeah, that ain't. Well, read that for me. So, this is a kind of. I think this is a no. It's a personal choice, but there was an R&B debate about who is the greatest falsetto ever. Nobody ever sings falsetto anymore, though, dude.
1: Usher did. Remember that?
2: Yeah, but that's not his
1: challenge.
2: Thing. He can do it, but that's not
3: Climax. His song Climax. He did.
2: That's out of vogue now, right? Nobody really sings. Nobody's signing falsettos.
1: Is anybody really singing anymore? as much as they're talking and yelling, I don't know.
2: So, who is it? Is it Philip Bailey, who's a dope-ass falsetto? Is it Eddie Kendricks Jr., another dope falsetto, or El DeBarge?
1: Come on with the DeBarge.
2: I can't do it.
1: You can't do DeBarge?
2: I can do DeBarge, but I couldn't say him over Eddie Kendricks or Philip Bailey. I couldn't say that.
3: Now, El DeBarge, Bobby DeBarge had a better falsetto than El.
2: Well, see, now you ask a question. Okay, all right. And I know a dude that could beat Michael Jordan playing basketball, but that ain't it. That ain't what we're doing right now.
1: Wait a minute.
2: You narrowed it down to 3 people.
3: I said that's what they said. I was reading the comments in the article, and the people were bringing up Prince.
2: Okay, they can do that, but you as the leader, this show can't take us down the path that leads us astray. We got 3 people to choose from. Is it Philip Bailey, Eddie Kendricks, or El DeBarge?
3: Or add your own.
2: Yeah. They can add their own. We don't need you doing it. Damn it. Now, who's the best buzzer ever? Give us a call. Let us know what you think. 877-242-2426.
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2: This dog right here. They say Bobby DeBarge. You hear him? There's a dude named Rick down at the. Have you ever heard the Stylistics? Do you know?
3: No, matter of fact, they mentioned him.
2: All right, we're getting to the phones. We're getting to the phones. All right, it's the DL Hughley Show.
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0: 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So, what do you think? 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That's 1-877-242-2426. It's the DL Hughley Show. And we're back.
1: This is the kind of stuff I got to deal with. We ask a question, and then the person who found the question start expanding the question.
2: Absolutely.
1: That's the thing. Who do you think, if there's an online argument, who is the greatest falsetto? Is it Is it Philip Bailey?
2: Earth, Wind & Fire.
1: Eddie Kane Jr.
3: Eddie Kane.
1: Eddie Kendrick or Elder Barge. We're going to go to our social media platform, especially, okay, what are they saying?
4: So we got Davis from Denver. Yeah. And he said, you know what? Controversial take. Prince.
3: Yeah,
2: Prince is dope.
3: Prince is, yeah. I mean, come on.
2: Prince would sing bass and falsetto in the same song.
1: No,
3: tears of a clown. Yes.
2: That's Smokey Robinson. I was going to throw him in there.
1: Once he start, the floodgates have opened now.
3: Yeah, they are. Somebody said, I'll be sure on this one.
1: Yeah. Stop
3: it. On that one.
1: I'll be sure glad when he would just sing falsetto or otherwise. But the fact that you're calling him a singer is falsetto.
3: Yes,
1: that's what that
3: indeed.
1: Is. But I love him. I love him. He's a dope dude.
3: Yeah. Somebody said Ron Isley.
1: Yeah, that's okay.
2: Okay.
3: About Ron Maxwell. Isley. Uh-huh. About Maxwell, yep.
1: Okay. So you guys just add your own.
3: Is it, no, we can't.
1: I just opened the floodgates up. Let us know what you think. 877-242-2426. The greatest falsetto on the DL Hughley Show.
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0: It is the D.L. Hughley Show, your 2026 edition. Remember, if you're in San Francisco, California, I'll be there this Friday and Saturday at Cobb. So the question we're asking, who is the greatest falsetto ever? A lot of people say Maxwell. A lot of people say, you know, Smokey Robinson. It's a lot of great falsetto. I don't think it's a commonly practiced singing style now, right?
1: Well, I'm going to go on and throw this out there. I might be on an island by myself, but so be it. Pass the coconuts. I'm going to go with Eric Benet.
2: Oh, Eric! Eric got a dope falsetto.
1: Come on, Eric! And he's gonna be on the cruise.
0: See, that's that.
1: I'm just saying.
0: See, that's shameless plugging.
1: Ain't no shame in my game.
3: But it wasn't falsetto.
0: That's the point.
1: That's a falsetto.
0: It should be.
1: That's a true setto. Anyway, Eric Benet. That's your boy too. Come on, give him some props.
0: Yeah, I love Eric Benet, but
1: he got a dope falsetto.
0: He got a dope falsetto. I wouldn't say
1: the greatest of all time.
0: No, okay. I wouldn't say that at all. Okay. But I think he's a very dope dude.
1: I think he sounds better with shoes
0: than without them.
1: Sure. I agree with you on that. I mean, well, Philip Bailey for sure, right? We got it.
0: The reason that we're here, that's
1: probably not a dope falsetto.
0: That is.
1: You think so? I'm not talking about you.
0: You're right.
3: That's a false falsetto, right?
0: Yeah. No, I get that, but I think that was probably one of the greatest falsetto songs to ever.
2: Yep.
1: I'm gonna stand by Prince. That's all. You couldn't lose doing that. I'm just gonna stand.
0: And you know, you can do all that once we open the question, but I think the person who framed the question should have an obligation.
1: And he wasn't on that list, was he?
0: Who?
1: The person who posed the question.
0: No, Skip posed the question.
1: That's what I'm saying. Was Prince on the list?
0: No. Yeah, you never know with Skip. I think, you know.
3: Oh, the new expanded list.
0: Well, yeah, every once in a while.
2: You know, they mentioned those three, and I said they mentioned those three, but I went into the comments, and you saw all these other great names.
0: Skip is 40% white. He liable to mention Sha Na Na. The guy from the Bee Gees had a great falsetto.
2: Barry Gibb did have a great falsetto.
0: That's a pretty good falsetto.
1: Michael Jackson had a good falsetto. Yeah, the Bee Gees. Come on, pretty good. And they're R&B for a while. They were, yeah.
3: Yeah.
1: See your eyes in the morning sun. Yeah. My falsetto was going to be down low. Sorry.
0: Yeah, you'll blow your eyebrows off.
1: Shut up, D.L.
0: You blow your head off.
1: Minnie Riperton. How come she wasn't on the list?
0: Because we're talking about men.
2: Yeah, they don't usually count women as falsettos.
0: And I think it's easier for women to do falsettos.
1: Let's see if I can do one better than you.
2: They don't categorize women in falsetto.
0: They just call them chicks, right?
2: They call them first sopranos.
0: Yeah.
4: Skip with the knowledge.
0: Come on. See, every time I tell a little joke, he does become the Cheatums.
1: He's the Cheatums.
0: And what is the main ingredient in Grey Poupon? While we're doing all that? Does anybody know what Worcestershire sauce is for?
1: It's for everything.
0: But I don't think that's not a thing black people have, Worcestershire sauce.
1: Are you crazy?
2: Yeah, you got
1: yes,
2: it.
1: They do.
0: I don't know what it's for.
2: The main ingredient of A1.
0: We have soy sauce and we have A1 sauce. We don't have Worcestershire sauce.
1: I bet you got Worcestershire sauce.
0: I bet I do not.
1: Kyle, it's probably in the cabinet.
0: Worcestershire
1: somewhere.
0: Sauce. All right, give us a call and let us know what you think. 877-242-2426. It's the D.L. Hughley Show.
4: Yes, Chef.

0: That was Jaheim, just in case. You gonna say he's gonna be on the cruise?
1: Not, yeah, Jaheim is gonna be on the cruise, yeah. He don't have a falsetto. Wow.
2: Well,
1: set of teeth. Oops. Ooh, didn't mean to say
0: yeah,
1: that.
0: I hope they have.
1: Let's keep that in
0: maybe
1: my
0: we
1: head.
0: Should stop by the Ivory Coast and pick up some teeth.
1: Yeah. Oh, wow. What were we talking about, the falsettos?
0: I can't be trusted. Give us a call. Let us know what you think. This is the greatest falsetto ever. 877-242-2426. Get your calls directly right now. Here's Chris Brown. It's the DLU.

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0: That was Chris Brown and Leon Thomas, Fall. And the question we asked, the greatest falsetto ever. Now, Moira.
1: Uh-oh.
0: I know when you guys are hunting wildebeest, often the cop...
1: Do they make a noise when you,
0: often when they use dart them? Falsetto tone. No.
2: Who's the great?
0: There it is. See, look at that. Look at, gazelles are out front. Look.
3: Only when you get bit.
0: The epoch is out there. Right? So who do you think is the greatest falsetto ever?
4: It's subjective, but I'm going to go with Prince.
0: Yeah. Well, of course, it's subjective.
1: Yeah.
4: Prince. It's Prince.
1: Prince is.
0: Yeah. Lena, what do you think?
5: I'm going to have to go with Prince.
0: Yeah, Casey.
1: As Prince is winning.
0: Yeah. Well, Skip, you said what? What'd you say?
3: Give me one of them DeBarges. Any of them. Pick a DeBarge.
0: I tell you what. I bet you'd rather have Joe Jackson as your daddy than Joe DeBarge as DeBarge's daddy. That's
3: for
0: sure.
3: For real.
0: Who's the greatest toxic father? That's what, that's what we got to do.
1: I'm going to go with DeBarge's father.
0: No, I ain't saying the most toxic. I said the greatest.
1: Okay.
0: I ain't talking about toxic for toxicity's sake.
1: Okay,
0: I'm talking about somebody that.
1: For that clarification.
3: So Marvin Gaye's dad wouldn't count then. Don't get more toxic.
0: Marvin, you can't.
3: It don't count more toxic.
0: But his father didn't. He was trying to. He's probably he's
3: trying to
0: guide his career.
5: Anybody from the DeBarge?
0: I think Rich Williams is a great toxic father, right? They would call him that, right?
4: Would they say toxic Williams? Now?
0: Yeah, they definitely would say toxic now. Well, yeah, Joe Jackson's probably the king of.
1: Oh,
0: toxic.
1: He's the king.
3: All our daddies are toxic. If that's the case,
0: if you put it like that. But who has the most accomplished toxic daddy? That's what we got.
3: I don't know, but you're wasting a DLQ. We can do that next week.
0: Yeah, okay. It's
3: week.
0: The Worcestershire sauce of toxic daddy. All right, give us a call. Let's be the greatest falsetto ever. 877-242-2426. 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We got Biggie, Kelly Rowland. 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
1: Skip, is it true that Smokey didn't want Anderson to cuss on this
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Hi, this is John Travolta, and every afternoon I time my radio to my favorite homie, my black brother, Delio Hugely. No, wait, that's not it. Dolly Hugs-A-Lot. Hold on, I'm gonna get this. Dalai Lama.

0: That was Kim, One Love. He doesn't have it. He doesn't have it. Kim doesn't have it.
1: No, his voice is false.
0: Oh, girl.
1: He stays in the middle. Yeah. Do it again.
0: I don't know what that is.
1: Now do it again.
0: He sound like you sat on a whoopee cushion. It sound like he's on.
1: Do it again.
0: Oh, girl.
2: Somebody need Pepto.
1: Oh, man.
0: Oh, come on. Who's the greatest? Not greatest toxic. Who's the greatest? Who's the greatest falsetto ever? We're going to the phones.
3: Yeah, I got my two stints on one of the best falsetto singers there is, male wise. I'm gonna have to say Orange Juice Jones. His angle and where he come from, just the way he can hit that falsetto high note, it's pretty amazing.
4: Hey, best male falsetto voice, I got two. Babyface, every time I close my eyes. And then David Ruffin, hands down. Just anything David Ruffin. Yep, David Ruffin and Babyface.
5: Now, I commend you on the artist that you did give a choice of. You gave a choice of which artist is Prince is good, all of that. But you left out one famous one, Maurice White from Earth, Wind, and Fire, because he could go low and then he could get up there too. Maurice White. And he could sing naturally. It was no computer generated nothing. That was voice. Bruh, that was coming up out of his soul.
6: Skip, they need to quit playing and put Luther Vandross top of the list, man. He is the famous one. Quit playing. Luther Vandross, baby, what is going on? I am driving to Tennessee from Georgia, and I'm like, what? I respect all of them, but please, y'all need to start with Luther Vandross first.
7: Sylvester, do you remember who Sylvester was? Sylvester? Yes. Sylvester, I've been looking around, and you were here all the time. I've been around, Sylvester. Yeah.
8: I don't know his name, but I would have to say that the guy from Cameo that sings on "Why Have I Lost You," in my opinion, he beat all them. Yes, sir. I don't know his name, like I say, but I remember him.
9: I wanted to mention Blue Magic. For the falsettos, I just think he was one of the best in that time.
0: All right, we got more of your calls coming up right now. Here's Daniel Caesar. It's the D.L. Hughley Show.

0: That was Daniel Caesar, best part.
1: Everybody argues about the greatest falsetto of all time, but the real debate comes down to three names. Philip Bailey's voice, pure precision, controlled, angelic, like on Reasons.
2: Now I'm craving your body. 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
1: And El DeBarge, maybe the most emotional of them all.
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0: Who is the greatest falsetto? We're going to the phones.
4: Well, I just wanted to let you know that Philip Bailey got it beat hands down, hands down. That's right, man. Ain't no doubt about it. If you got ears, you can hear that it's Philip Bailey.
5: The Bee Gees. Yes. Nobody gets what's... I don't know the name of the song, but I know they had great falsetto.
6: I just wanted to add to that greatest falsetto. I know Philip Bailey. Bailey's nice from Earth, Wind & Fire, but you can't forget Wayne Cooper from Cameo that sang Why. Oh, my God. And other songs where he sang falsetto. He's crystal clear. Crystal clear.
0: All right, coming up, we want to know what life is like after graduating from an HBCU. Pretty much unemployment, right? That's
7: pretty much.
8: Yeah, is it too late to be a toxic father? I could whoop his ass. I mean, sorry.
7: Oh, wow.
0: Yeah, I know. Make me spend all that money. You home. What is all that about?
7: Reasons. The reasons that we're here.
0: All right, we're going to find out with My Life After the Yard with that boy Trey. Coming up in 10 minutes is the D.L. Hughley Show.
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1: Wait. You late? 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

0: What's good, y'all? This is that boy Trey, back again with another episode of My Life After the Yard, Inside Look at HBCU Life. I've been maxing and relaxing in California these last few days. This trip is going off to a great start, and I'm having so much fun. But even while I'm here, I'm low-key like scouting apartments and places to live. And one thing that I'm finding out, like still being a young man, is that student living, like the student living apartments are like still the place to go. It's still the right place for me right now, being around relatively young people. I don't want to be living by old farts and families because I'm still young and tea, you know? The vibes need to match with my neighbors and all that good stuff. We need to be on the same wavelength at that because, you know, sometimes a youngin' like me wants to bump music at like 11 p.m. You know, you can't do that when families are living next to you. So, you know, consideration is a big thing. But outside of that, man, dude, these apartments here, nice as hell. And low-key, less expensive than I thought. Because what we are paying in Atlanta right now for the kind of crap that I'm living in, it doesn't add up at all. Like, for what I'm paying in Atlanta, I could get some nice as hell out here in Cali. It's like, I would have expected it to be taxed out the A out here, but no, it's relatively decent compared to the BS I'm paying for back in Atlanta. So, you know what? I'm looking forward to it. I'm already talking to a few of my homeboys that are potentially wanting to be my roommates and move out with me out here. And I'm so excited. I'm even like scouting all my spots out here, like where I'm gonna wanna hang out, where me and my brother's gonna wanna walk some stuff down. Cause oh my God, I have seen some of the finest women in my life out here in just a few days of being out here. And guess what? They love tall men out here. I am going to fit in swimmingly. Anyways, that's all I got for y'all today. Till next time, this has been that boy Trey. And this has been My Life After the Yard, an inside look at HBCU graduates' life.
1: Thank you very much, Trey. 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That is up in just a bit on the D.L. 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

0: It's the DL Hughley Show, your 2026 edition. Remember that if you are in San Francisco, California, I too will be there this Friday and Saturday. I'm going to be at Cobb's Comedy Club. I guess this Wednesday I'm going to play the AKA's Boulay.
1: The again?
0: The KKK. That's how the Trump administration.
2: Wait a minute. I don't
0: but think the AKA's, I'm going to play their Boulay.
1: Well, be easy, okay?
0: Yeah.
1: Hey, man, look, I feel hey, man, like the
0: you already
1: last
0: got Trick Daddy. You already got Trick Daddy.
1: Don't trick him.
0: Come on,
1: like
0: I can't.
1: Last time
0: can't
1: they said, "Deal, please don't use foul language." Yeah. You were like, "Okay." You got right up there. Just
0: no, that was for the Western
1: from
0: region.
1: The beginning.
0: This is for the whole.
1: I know, but that's this for the whole kid.
0: I gotta be me. I gotta be no.
2: Ain't want no cussing.
1: That's kind of how it went.
2: They should have called Shucky Ducky or somebody.
0: And they got Ali Sadiq. Me and Ali come on.
2: Oh man!
0: Stop it! Stop it! What do you think would happen?
2: Ask for it. The bros.
0: So, what is the great? Who is the greatest toxic daddy?
1: I thought it was the greatest soprano.
0: No,
1: oh,
0: we did that already. Okay. Pay attention to where we are.
1: Sorry.
0: Who's the greatest toxic daddy? I would say
2: D.L. Hughley. Oh, I'm sorry.
0: Joe Jackson.
3: We can't put him in. It's his show.
0: Well, you can put that on there. Who's the greatest toxic daddy?
1: Yeah, I'm gonna say.
0: Kyle. I would say Joe Jackson.
1: Yeah, I'm gonna say Joe Jackson. Too.
0: The Barnes didn't. You know, he
1: that's
2: they were pretty
1: choice.
2: Toxic. They, no,
0: he had a good run.
2: Toxic.
0: I mean, they were famous.
1: But not as famous as Joe Jackson.
0: Nobody's as famous.
2: He just beat him and abused him. He didn't beat him to like sing better. He just
0: they still all of them had record deals.
2: Yeah.
0: And post traumatic.
1: And
2: drug addictions. And
0: I didn't say that it wasn't a sugar high. I'm just saying, of course, Joe Jackson, he beat his children to success.
1: Yeah.
0: He did. No, he beat his children to success. True. DeBarge beat his children to moderate success.
1: Into submission. That's what he did.
2: Into addiction.
0: Who else?
1: Submission and addiction.
0: I would say there's some great toxic fathers.
1: I think no one's going to top Joe Jackson.
0: It's some great
2: ones. Skip
1: okay,
2: already said
0: I think, Donald Trump is a toxic father. Yeah. It's a great toxic father.
4: Uh-oh.
2: Yeah.
0: Yeah, I think Donald Trump is a great toxic daddy.
4: Plot twist.
1: Well, but I feel like the difference is
0: they're successful.
1: The Jacksons would say, "Yeah, daddy was a little toxic. He was a little, you know." That's why we know because of Michael.
0: They would say that,
1: but they wouldn't say it because they're getting checks. They're like, "Yeah, this
0: nah,
1: is great."
0: Nah, he's a great toxic. You could tell by his. I think his daddy was a great toxic daddy. He come from a great line of toxic daddy.
1: Now, I think if you ask Tiffany, she would.
0: So
1: say,
0: who else would you
1: Tiffany
0: say was
1: Trump
0: a great
1: say,
0: toxic
1: yes, my dad's
0: daddy?
1: Very
0: great toxic daddy.
2: Let me see. No, would you put Matthew Knowles? No.
0: Kind of.
2: He wasn't toxic, but he was tough on him.
0: Guarantee you. So we would say that, you know, I think that toxicity gets a bad rap.
1: Yeah.
0: But I think that there are a lot of people where that moniker is applied to them.
2: Right.
0: And sometimes fair, sometimes unfair, but there are a lot of people who have the moniker of being a toxic man.
4: Right.
0: Male, period. So I would guess you know, toxic daddies would.
2: Gary Coleman's parents, I heard, were rough on him, stealing money and all the stuff.
0: Well, he couldn't write nothing at Six Flags. Yeah. He was just crazy. Had his whole picture on his driver's license.
4: Emmanuel Lewis.
0: Emmanuel. Yeah. Well,
2: I don't think
0: they should have gave him a good kidney. Then they wouldn't. You know what I'm saying? It was their fault.
1: Well, I googled
0: his
1: it.
0: Growth.
1: I googled toxic. The most toxic famous fathers.
0: Who?
1: Marvin Gaye Sr. came up.
2: I said, "Yeah, that was my."
0: Well, he shot.
1: I mean,
2: when you shoot, okay. you know, come
1: Rob
2: on.
1: Rob Schneider.
2: I mean,
1: came up.
0: Rob Schneider.
1: Rob Schneider.
0: Yeah, he probably is one for real. Brian McKnight is going to be on that list.
1: Said he was publicly called toxic by his own daughter.
0: You know who else?
1: John Voight.
0: Elon Musk is a toxic daddy.
1: Oh yeah, now Elon Musk
0: is a toxic daddy.
1: And Woody Allen.
0: What he at? Well, he raised his kids so he can knock them off. That's DeBarge like too.
1: That's pretty toxic.
0: At least DeBarge, at least Woody imported his. You know what I mean?
2: Yeah. Wow. This was no genetic tie.
1: I'm just
2: going to
1: step out of this one.
0: All right, coming up this hour, we got the military man Jamal Kingsley. He's going to return to expose racism hidden in our everyday lives. The Hughley Hustle Home Mix, plus Kyle Hughley, a.k.a. Special K, is going to drop another joint on Short Bus Records. Right now, here is In Vogue. It's the D.L. Hughley Show.

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0: That was Roger. I want to be your man now. Please welcome the militant man Jamal Kingsley here to expose racism here in our everyday lives.
1: Hello, my brothers and sisters. This is Jamal Kingsley, the militant man, here to expose racism hidden in our everyday lives. Why is it? Official Apple AirPods only come in white. Is it because white is always in your ear trying to tell you something? Think about it, my brother. And why is it a black piece of coal is worth hardly nothing? But if you take that same black coal and put heat and pressure on it, it turns into a white diamond, and then it's valuable. Are you trying to say long as you black, you don't have much value, but soon as you turn white, you are priceless? Think about it, my brother. And why is it on White Cap Mountains you can ski, sled, toboggan, have all kinds of fun? But on the Black Hills of South Dakota, all you can do is look at them. Is it because you can't have fun unless you're white? Think about it, my brother. This is Jamal Kingsley, the militant man. And until next time, stay woke. And think about it, my brother.
0: All right. Thank you, Jamal. We're going to have it back a little later on for the show with the One Voice Jeopardy. We don't want to miss that. That is for sure. The Hughley Hustle Home Mix is coming up next. Plus, we got another Special K Short Bus Records banger. That'll be up in 20 minutes. It's the D.L. Hughley Show. Okay. Hey, my man, Cheetah, what'd you learn today, baby boy?
2: Just got a phone call from Ken. He just dropped off Barbie at her Malibu mansion.
0: Hilarious.
2: And he called and said he wants his little coat back. That's all he said.
0: Hilarious. Give little
3: baby. You have the tiny coat, too.
0: It is the D.L. Hughley Show. Okay. 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

0: No shoe, no service. Yeah. Right? They no, when you're a proprietor, you can serve any way you want to.
1: Yeah, you can.
0: Yeah. I mean, one time I saw this dude with a shirt off to go to Applebee's to get them riblets, which are delicious. But they're like, you can't come in there with no shirt on. Like, it's Applebee's. Everybody come in with no shirt on. This is a higher class. But you know, Waffle House.

0: That, of course, wraps up this hour's Hughley Hustle Mix. It's now time to give for Kyle Hughley, a.k.a. Special K, to drop another joint on Short Bus Records.
1: And it's your boy Special K, another Short Bus Records banger, baby, baby. Now listen up, everybody. In a recent speech, Trump has said that he spoke with former President Teddy Roosevelt, who's been dead since 1919. I'm not sure if Trump has dementia or not, but he certainly is out of touch with reality. Here's Delusional. It's another bang on.

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6: 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The NBA offseason has been very exciting with a ton of big names getting moved around. And one trade that has flown a little under the radar is LaMelo Ball to the Timberwolves. I was there for the peak of Big Baller Mania in the TV studios, in my podcast room, and I was even at the first game of LaVar's league, the JBA. So I know what comes with acquiring one of the Big Baller sons, especially LaMelo, who I've known since he was in eighth grade and was the chosen one. And LaMelo still plays with that same point at you, that's cool, from half court energy. I love that. 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And I feel very excited about the idea of watching LaMelo run with Anthony Edwards, Jade McDaniels, Rudy Gobert, potentially LeBron if he doesn't come back to South Beach and play with Giannis and Bam. 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
5: It's Sybil Wilkes with What We Need to Know. All activity at the White House, where the president meets with the newly appointed South Carolina Republican Senator Darlene Graham, then welcoming the president of El Salvador, and tonight delivers a primetime address on election integrity. That takes place at 9 p.m. Eastern. In Mississippi, attorney Ben Crum confirmed the family of 18-year-old Nolan Wells held a respectful meeting with the local district attorney who will present the suspicious holiday drowning case to a grand jury as standard procedure. Reverend Al Sharpton's National Action Network announced a march on Washington for August 28th to protest recent court rulings rolling back voting protections. And finally, dense wildfire smoke from Canada and Minnesota continued to trigger air quality alerts across the Midwest and East Coast, presenting severe hazards for sensitive health groups. I'm Sybil Wilkes. Be informed, be empowered.
4: Thank you so very much, Sybil. 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

0: Yeah. 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
0: 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Hughley Show, your 2026 edition. If you're gonna be in San Francisco this week, I'll be there this Friday and Saturday at Cobb's. So he's the president of the United States of America is going to use the bully pulpit. That is what they call when the president, you know, to give a speech about something 6 years ago. Nothing current. Then we're back at war with Iran, and we've dropped all the bombs. Now we're going to really, really bomb you. Then we're going to really, really, really bomb you.
2: We're going to get you for real. We're going to
0: really. They wasn't scared the first set of bombs. They ain't scared. Now we ran out of the good stuff. We throwing the stuff that we had from 1950.
2: Yeah, stuff we just put together.
3: Leftover.
2: Check that back closet. Why don't you?
3: They throwing leftover 4th of July fireworks at them. You know.
4: Molotov cocktail.
3: Yeah. What you going to do about this cherry bomb?
0: Remember that old tank they had in the parade that was squeaking up?
3: Yeah.
0: That's next. That's next.
3: Wait till I pull these sparklers out on you. It's going down.
0: This is getting to be cartoonish.
2: Yes.
0: And the thing about it is he's trying, what he is so stupid he doesn't seem to realize that they didn't win, the Ossoff and Warnock did not win those elections. They had to have runoff elections. Right. So they were special elections. So the 2020 elections, they weren't in.
4: Correct.
5: Right.
0: So all the evidence from that election, they weren't in that election. They had to have a special election to elect them. And so when he had a Democrat, he won. And there was no tampering. When he was president, there was tampering and he lost. When he wasn't president, when a Democrat was president, there was no tampering and he won. What he's trying to do, we're going to go back and litigate in time? Okay, then also, should we erase the entire slate of people that won seats? And not just the Republicans, but the Democrats too. I mean, not just Democrats, but the Republicans that won seats too.
2: But I think you're looking at it and thinking of it in
0: from a legal,
2: legal,
0: righteous way
2: and smart way.
0: It's nothing
3: right. Logical.
2: Not thinking about that,
0: and you'll never introduce evidence. You never will.
5: Does he have the power to actually do this though? Well, I mean,
0: he can have a. I don't know what he has about
5: it. No one does.
0: I know he can't turn over an election.
2: No,
0: what are you going to do?
2: Not yet.
0: What are you going to do? He can't. What can he do? They already served their term. The term they're in right now isn't from that election.
2: Yeah.
0: So what is he going to do? He's going to say it never. If you could overturn elections, then you would put yourself as president. Damn these two senators. If you had that capacity, you don't. You don't have that capacity. It's all about giving red meat to the stragglers. You know those dead enders? There were people who fought in all these wars that just didn't want to stop. And that's where they are right now. He's a loser. His platform is a loser. I just can't think of anybody that's getting anything they want. Even billionaires are tired of this dude right now. This dude, do you know the speech writer, this teleprompter dude, bets on Trump and makes money?
2: Yeah, I would imagine so.
0: Even the teleprompter
2: dude.
0: This dude is stripping this country for parts,
2: and doing it right in our faces.
0: Did you see that Officer Tatum with his whack ass talking about black people were better off with slavery?
2: Yep.
0: I'm like, wow.
5: Yeah.
2: That's what we are.
0: See, so, no, that's not even bold.
5: That's the effect of Trump, though.
0: Darkies like that have no reason to be here, because you're trapped in a black body with a white mind. So somebody.
2: A black body with a white mind.
0: Black
2: body with a white mind, yeah. Wow.
4: Just give yourself to somebody.
0: You don't go anywhere. What world do you belong in? You're on the outs with them. That turning point, it has no use for you.
2: Yeah.
0: Now you just go on saying inane stuff. You're not a cop anymore. Your podcast, nobody listens to you. So what you go on and say, yeah, absolutely, we're better off than them. Maybe you were. You should be a slave.
4: Volunteer.
0: If you should just go back.
4: Yeah, give yourself.
0: I'm sure somebody that'll take advantage of your simp ass.
2: Yeah. And in many ways, he was a slave.
0: Yeah, still.
2: Yeah.
0: All right, come here. We got a song for when your mom and daddy were still together. We have the One Board Jeopardy. Of course, a little note from the GED section. And we'll cover today's top stories with what's trending on the D.L. Hughley Show. Right now, his T.I. is the D.L. Hughley Show.

0: We're getting ready for the cruise. That was D.I. Let them know. The Millets of Jamal Kings will return to host One Voice Jeopardy. Rap the song for when your mom and daddy were still together. The five stair steps. Ooh, child. They good falsettos, right?
1: Yeah. They're not the greatest ones.
0: Yeah. I mean,
2: On the handicap ramp.

0: It was a song from when your mom and daddy were still together, the five steps. That they kind of old that way.
1: Yeah.
0: That's five chair lifts.
2: Not at the same time, fellas.
0: The fives hover around.
3: Five walker with the tennis balls on the front.
0: The five. Ooh, child.
2: The five ramps.
0: The five wheelchair accessible. Yes.
3: The five, I'm a little rascal.

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2: Keep hitting them with this grammar. Letting N-words know that I'm the real Mama Jamma. Straight to the head, like a chronic sack. I passed the mic, and yo, I passed it back.
3: Come on, you know that.
4: I don't. Oh, God.
5: Now say it in Congolese. Now do that.
4: No, I'm...
2: It's the brat, functified.
6: That's why I keep hitting them with this grammar. Letting all y'all know that I'm the real Mama Jamma. Straight to the head like a chronic sack. I passed the mic to the brat, and yo, I passed it back.
5: Oh, yeah, so...
2: All right, last one.
5: Funkified.
2: All right, this is the last one. It should be easy. Whoever knows it, jump in. There were many others after you. Quite a few one-night stands. Some of their names I can't remember.
5: Is that Dave Hollister?
2: Congratulations! Dave.
5: Yeah.

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1: Indy wanted to point out there is no R in Sade. I don't know why. There ain't no H in there either, but you say Shar. There ain't no H in there either, right?
2: Oh, yeah.
3: There ain't no F in bathroom, but that ain't going to stop me from saying it.
0: It's the DL Hughley Show. And we're back.

That was Jay, Don't Walk Away. So with the surprise passing of Lindsey Graham, people are having moments where they're reflecting about the senator's career and his life. To eulogize means to speak well of. At one point, though I very rarely agree with Lindsey Graham, I thought he was a principled man. I thought that he said principled things. I thought that he was a man, you know, although I was diametrically opposed to, that seemed to be a principled man. All that has gone away. He used to be friends with Joe Biden. Look how he turned on him. He used to be friends with, you know, the Senator John McCain. Look how, because Trump, he drew Trump's ire, look how he turned on him. At one point, he was a principled man, but he's chucked all that away to curry favor with Donald Trump. Exactly what he did. Now, to eulogize, to speak well of, I watched Cory Booker, who I just can't understand why he simps so much. But to watch Cory Booker call him an unlikely hero, what heroic piece of legislation can you point to that he has been involved with that didn't involve murdering brown people wholesale? He wanted to level Gaza. He referenced how we dropped a bomb on Hiroshima. He was clearly a hawk. He thought that any destruction was okay as long as Israel was doing it. I would say this, he was a better friend to Israel than he was to South Carolina. Point to me the legislation where he helped children out. Point to me the legislation where we helped farmers out. Every time Lindsey Graham made it to the new to the headlines, it was one to do one of two things: to forward a war or to explain something Trump had done. He helped Kavanaugh get on a sexual you know, someone accused of sexual assault. He favored the abortion ban. He supports a dude accused of pedophilia, but he didn't used to be like that. The old Lindsey Graham wouldn't like the old Lindsey Graham. So although I hear people moralizing, how do you moralize an amoral man? It is amoral to do something you know is wrong just for the sake of power. That's what he did. And for Cory Booker to call him, even the story that was supposed to be heartwarming that Cory Booker relayed about him was a transactional story. It's about, we got to give him something so I can get something. Lindsey Graham wanted power. There'll be no wife and children to mourn him. There'll be no family to mourn him. What he was a craven man who sought power, and he did it for another craven man. And there are people who did, because he supported and pushed Trump into the war where 200 school children were. So I feel sorrier for the people that were dead because of the things he pushed than actually for him. To eulogize, to speak well of, watch how people struggle to say something remotely human about Lindsey Graham. You will not hear about the children he helped, the farmers he helped, the poor people he helped, the people health insurance, or he helped get food, or he helped get passports. None of that. You'll see how he helped a craven man become even more craven. You'll see how he sold his soul. He sold his soul. And then for Cory Booker and the like to struggle to find a story that is supposed to be heartwarming, but clearly is demonstrative of the kind of man he was. An amoral man in service of an amoral man for an amoral thing. To eulogize, to speak well. Let's see how that goes. That's a little note from the GED section. What's trending is coming up next on the D.O. Hughley Show. We're after John B. and Tupac. It's the D.O. Hughley Show. John B.

0: still down for me?
1: We are 102 days away from the One Voyage Cruise, and I can hardly wait. T.I., Keith Sweat, Eric Benet, Karen White, Rick Ross, King George, Dave Hollister just got at it. I'm mad at him because he didn't make enough music.
2: Well,
1: we'll talk to him about
2: you can talk to him about it.
1: Yeah. Hey, Dave, come on. Come up off that thing. Stop playing.
2: Well, make don't say happen. That to him because that no, might that'd sound
1: be,
2: different.
1: That'd be weird.
2: that might sound different.
1: That's a weird thing. Yeah, he'd be like, all right, security. Sail away. We got a sail away party with the legendary Kid Capri and, of course, my brothers Anthony Anderson and Sid the Entertainer. They're going to be there. Mm-hmm. 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
3: Get your tickets.
1: 214-495-1963.
2: Man, I'm just
1: $1,100
2: away.
1: That's a year you're born. No, four. Oh. But yeah, but it's close enough. It's, yeah. And if you put in the birthday I was born, you can get it for $16.99.
3: It's a tiny discount.
1: Now they make gas $4.99.
2: Yeah, I don't know why.
1: Because they don't want you to think you should.
2: Yeah.
1: It's a marketing. Yes. Jazz man.
3: What, man?
1: What's trending?
2: Wow. Foot content. I had no idea it was this big, but they say it is a $2 billion industry on social media where you basically post pictures of your feet. Now, from what I understand, you do various things from, you know, putting shoes on to picking things up to just showing your feet in water with your feet. Yep. Putting your feet in food, all kinds of stuff. But apparently it's a big game in the industry. Now people are making, you know, well over $100,000 per post. They're making a lot of money.
1: Mm-hmm. I know somebody who said they're going to start doing that.
2: Who? I do, too. I know somebody who's going to start doing it, too. It ain't me, though. But I know somebody's going to start doing it.
1: No.
2: No, it ain't me.
1: No.
2: We can't put my feet anywhere.
1: No. You can. You can, but not in shoes. Online.
4: No comment.
2: It. That's it. Yeah.
1: You should do one with a combat boot on. That'd be dope.
2: Anyway. Also trending on social media.
1: You should do one with cleats.
2: Don't do that. My feet are not that bad.
1: They're not bad
2: at all. Not at all. Anyway, so there is a particular store.
1: That sells cleats.
2: That is selling, not cleats, but these wide-legged pants that are apparently causing a big stir on social media. And not because they're so dope or not because they're so cheap, but because they're causing people to trip and fall.
1: Yeah, I can see how.
2: Because they're so wide and they're long, and a lot of people are being sent to the emergency room, so they're telling people to be careful with these particular pants because, you know, a lot of people like them, but they're calling them the Zara Death Trousers.
4: Yeah.
2: Which death is trousers. Probably not great, but, you know.
4: With your clumsy ass.
2: Yeah, super
1: the
2: clumsy.
1: Zara Death Trouser.
2: And then I saw the news that Captain Sully, remember who landed the plane there in the Hudson?
1: I saw that.
2: He's got Alzheimer's now.
1: Good thing he didn't have it then.
2: Him and Danny Glover.
1: Yeah, good thing he didn't have it then.
2: Yeah, that's terrible.
1: That is crazy.
2: You're right about that. And of course, finally trending, we don't want to miss the boat. The One Voyage 2026. 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Maybe you can wear those Zara pants on the boat. That's
1: all off
2: trending.
1: The boat.
2: That's what's trending.
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1: Another typo, but I won't say that. You see that how that ran together, kid.
2: So what about every time a stutter happens or...
1: I just know...
2: That's when you stutter. Okay, all right.
1: Yeah.
0: It's the DL Hughley Show. And we're back.
3: Boy, I'm sure glad that's over with. Me too. Yeah, but you know, I learned something today.
4: What have we learned, Charlie Brown?
5: What are we gonna learn today?
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5: You must learn.
1: That's gonna do it for us, ladies and gentlemen. It's the DL Hughley Show, your 2026 edition. Remember that if you are in San Francisco, California, I too will be there this Friday and Saturday at Kyle's Comedy Club. So come check me out if you take a notion.
6: What?
1: Then also, One Voyage, book your tickets now. One Voyage, 2026.
6: Get the tickets.
1: A piddling $1,700. You can have all this abundanza of things. When have you paid that so much?
7: Come on.
6: Especially the resilient lady.
1: Oh,
6: that's what it's being called.
1: She took the other broad's place. It's the resilient lady.
6: Yeah. Oh, she resilient.
8: The mother
6: was
8: couldn't take it. Oh, it's Virgin Cruise. They off the chain, man. Oof.
1: Jasmine Sanders, what did you learn today, sweetheart?
6: So I don't know if you've been watching the hearings. You know, they are trying to confirm Dr. Erica Schwartz to lead the CDC. Very interesting, especially considering everything that she will inherit if she's confirmed, which, you know, to me, all of this is performative. She's going to be confirmed anyway.
1: Yeah.
6: But, you know, they were asking her about science and how she thought about
1: Susan Collins is going to boom Susan Collins. I don't understand. Susan Collins.
8: They go to the
6: I don't know if you are Susan Collins talking to RFK Jr.
8: Wow.
1: There's something about New England. She sounds just like RFK, huh?
6: She does.
1: Susan Collins, I don't understand why ICE is doing these things.
8: Probably drink from the same water supply.
6: Probably so. Probably so.
1: They're like the model for the nickel, Susan Collins. Yeah. Now we go to the Cheatums of Plano. What do you think, Skip?
2: Man, I just want to... does Dame Dash have anything to talk about besides Jay-Z?
6: Oh,
1: man.
6: My God.
2: Besides, he does is hate on Jay-Z. I'm like, that's
1: it.
2: Man, come on,
1: and
2: man.
1: And I told him this was about that. And we were, and I got there, and I...
2: And he cut ahead. Now
1: pause.
2: Look at you.
1: Who's still interviewing that dude?
2: Somebody said that. You see these phantom interviews, but you never see the interview. You just see him in front of a camera. So that might be just him.
1: Mm-hmm.
8: He just posted him.
1: You know what? I would pay to see Alexander O'Neal bite the apple, but I pay to see Dame Dash bite the steak.
6: Oh, yeah. Man, that dude, teeth problems, too.
8: Got to see me in a minute.
1: Man, what I wouldn't do to see him bite beef jerky, man. What I wouldn't do.
2: But you know what I can say about it? He's got more confidence than my man. He's got the most confident dude I've ever seen, man.
1: He does have more confidence than anybody. I'm from Harlem. Okay.
6: Well, right.
9: He could be a toxic father, too.
1: He might, All right, the next deal, Hughley Show, you're not going to happy hour, no worries. Going to bring the party straight to you with the Hughley House Party. Plus, going to give you another hot new song with my day butt of the week and another episode where people get to tell me exactly what they think of me called...
2: Get in here, boy. 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
1: 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I'm my favorite short bus operator. 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

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Hi there, it is your boy, Lou Bennett. I'm Tom Reddy. I'm ready to put my

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2: Good afternoon, Binghamton area. Sam Cooper Boulevard westbound at Tillman Street. Crash working. East 40, it's 40 westbound at Highway 64. Accident. And Lamar Avenue

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3: Hot weather is right around the corner. We'll be back into the 90s by Friday, and then by early next week, temperatures will be in the mid to upper 90s. The weekend should be hot as well, so make sure you're staying cool. 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

0: Duran Bernard's Overqualified. There you go on 103.5 WRBO. Of course, it is the Bluff City's best mix of R&B. On this Thursday, hopefully things are going just swell for you and yourn.
1: Mm-hmm.
0: Let's see what else is happening. Well, it is Thursday. It is the 16th day of July. Fresh Spinach Day, National AI Day, National Cherry Day, National Corn Fritters Day, and National Personal Chef Day, as well as National Wedding Invitation Day. There are 50 days until Labor Day weekend, but today, Thursday, July 16th, 2026. Those celebs celebrating today, happy birthday to Alexandra Shipp, Osasha in the Shaft, and Storm in X-Men and Dark Phoenix. Happy birthday to singer WizKid. Happy birthday to Annalyn McCord, oh, Naomi Clark on 90210. Happy birthday to Rosa Salazar, oh, Alita in the Battle Angel. Happy birthday, and she was also Brenda in the Maze Runner movies. I almost forgot about that. Happy birthday to Carly Lloyd, a soccer Olympian there. Happy birthday to Jama Mays. Happy birthday to T.J. Jackson of the Jackson Fam. Happy birthday to wrestler Bobby Lashley. Happy birthday to Corey Feldman, Mouth in the Goonies. Happy birthday to football player Barry Sanders. Happy birthday to Will Ferrell. Happy birthday to Daryl Mitchell, the actor. Happy birthday to Phoebe Cates. Happy birthday to Ruben Blades. And happy birthday to old Jimmy Johnson. Coach Jimmy Johnson, yeah, former coach of the Dallas Cowboys and Miami Dolphins. And if you're celebrating a birthday or an anniversary, we say happy, happy birthday or happy, happy anniversary to you and many, many more from your friends, your family for real. 1035 WRBO.
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4: Hot weather is right around the corner. We'll be back into the 90s by Friday, and then by early next week, temperatures will be in the mid to upper 90s. The weekend should...
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12: Everyone poops. It's not just the name of a classic potty training book. It's a universal truth. Even though everyone does it, almost no one wants to talk about it. Dr. Tricia Pasricha wants to change that. She's the author of a new book. It's called You've Been Pooping All Wrong. And she says there are three critical P's of pooping. The first is propulsion. Both the voluntary push you exert and the involuntary contractions that happen naturally within your body. Top line, when you feel the need to go, don't hold it. The second P is pliability, which refers to stool softness. The keys to this one are making sure you're drinking enough water and eating enough fiber. And the last P is for pelvic floor. If you can get your knees up above your waist while you're on the toilet, like on a stool or a garbage can or a stack of books even, that can make all the difference. I'm Dr. Sanjay Gupta, helping you live a better life.
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Chris Breezy and Leon Thomas. 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It's called Fallen on 103.5 WRBO. 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

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Turn it up. Yeah.